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0: up without it.
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chicken. You have a drumstick and your brain stops sticking. Watching X-Files with no lights on, with all our mesons. I hope the smoking man's in this one like Harrison Ford. I'm getting frantic, like Sting, I'm tantric, like Snickers guaranteed to satisfy.

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4: Bob, well, today's forecast is a scorcher. Looks like we can see record temperatures in the living room and the dining room while the kitchen is going to stay hot until late in the evening. All three bedrooms will be stifling with only occasional breezes from the fan to provide a little relief.
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2: 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What repels you?
3: Improper grammar.
0: Oh, yes. Abby gets it.
2: Meg is like, felt, seen, and heard, girl.
0: Felt, seen, and heard.
3: Oh, can't do it.
2: Give me a sentence that just throws you off.
3: Literally, just any use of the word your.
0: Yes.
3: And it's improperly.
0: Yeah.
3: It's improper.
0: Your, and your. There, and there. Choo-choo.
3: Yes.
0: Choo. Yes. Girl. Oh, yes. My gosh. It's not hard.
2: Kind of hard.
0: It's not hard.
2: It's kind of hard.
0: It's not. Okay.
2: English is not the easiest language to learn.
0: Abby and Meg versus Spicoli, it's not hard.
2: So what Meg is saying, she's trying to tell you that you beat the winner.
0: You beat the winner, apparently. My God.
3: Amazing.
2: Trying to use improper grammar.
0: Did that just make your whole body shiver just now when he said that?
3: Yeah, I'm actually cringing right now.
0: Yeah, see, I get it.
1: 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Miss a lot. 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
3: Uh-huh.
2: You remember their jingle? So let's go back to what we've heard in the 90s.
3: Yeah.
2: Hey,
3: Tony,
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5: 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Hey, Tony.
2: So I want you to hear the brand new Frosted Flakes Tony the Tiger jingle.
6: Okay, I want to tell you about my day one homie. His name's Tony. The kids keep their head on track.
5: Again.
3: That's cute.
2: Hey, Tony. It reminds me of that Macklemore song.
3: Totally does. Is that your grandma's coat?
2: If you had to pick one, though, which one you going with? You going with the new one or you going OG?
3: Listen, I'm an old woman and I'm stuck in my way, so of course I'm going to go with the yes. You get it. I like the things you do. Hey, Tony.
2: Thank you, Frosted Flakes.
3: In a kind of way, thank you for that. I'm going to be singing it all day, by the way.
2: Would you rather eat the food or sing the jingle?
3: Sing the jingle. Same. Come on now.
1: Miss a minute? 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
12: From the Plumrite Time Saving Traffic Center, no accidents or major lane restrictions to worry about so far in the early hours of this Monday morning. Still looking to be pretty clear across the metro. The major routes in I-80, Dodge, and the JFK still look to be moving smoothly so far this morning. So overall, if you're just heading out for your commute, there shouldn't be too many delays out there. I'm Jake Janicek.
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0: Live is KQKQ, Council Bluffs, Omaha. 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Sweet 98.5.
1: Yeah, we're fired up.
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1: 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You get sunny skies today with a high of 90.
2: Yeah.
1: 70 now. How are you gonna keep yourself cool today, Meg?
2: How am I gonna keep myself cool? Well, air conditioning, pal. Water. The show. Because I feel pretty cool.
1: You feel cool on the radio?
2: I mean, I feel cool doing the show with you.
1: And then after that, how do you feel?
2: Tired.
1: Overstimulated.
2: That part.
1: And I need to get away.
2: That part. Close the door in the office.
1: Hey, coming up. 725, let us send you to the Durham Museum to see Heroes and Villains. They have the best, iciest, cold air conditioning.
2: That.
1: If you want to beat the heat, this is what you got to do. You got to win. You got to win to go to the Durham. You can get an up-close look at nearly 70 incredible costumes from the Heroes and Villains, the art of the Disney costume.
2: I think we're going this weekend. I'm so excited.
1: Yeah, you're going to have a blast.
2: Oh.
1: So, change my mind Monday. Halloween decoration shouldn't hit shelves until September 1st. I was at Target yesterday.
2: I saw your story. It stressed me out.
1: Only you, Target.
2: Right.
1: But then all of a sudden, the 98.5ers started popping off. It's not just Target. No. Have you been to Hobby Lobby? Have you been to Costco?
2: Michael's? Yeah, Costco's already had Halloween stuff up for a couple of weeks.
1: So change my mind Monday. Halloween decoration shouldn't hit shelves until September 1st, but you can change our mind.
2: Yeah, change our mind as to why you think that they should. Change our minds.
1: That's how you went past the Durham.
2: It doesn't feel like spooky season anywhere near it yet.
1: 825. Yeah. If money was no object, what's the most ridiculous thing you'd put in your house?
2: Ooh.
1: Because you have to hear what rich people are spending over $100,000 on just to beat the heat.
2: Is this going
1: to
2: make us mad or is it going to make us envious?
1: It's going to make you want to make some of that stupid internet money.
2: Yeah.
1: Know? Because the internet money is always there.
2: It is always there. People are willing to, find stuff on the internet and spend their money.
1: If you can just solve people's problems with the skills that you have, you can make stupid money.
2: Oh, my God.
1: Just solve people's problems. That's it.
2: That's all you got to do.
1: If you can find a way to solve someone's problems, your life will be much easier.
2: Wow. That's it? That's all I got to do?
1: All you got to do?
2: Sounds like an easy task.
1: All people's problems.
2: Okay.
1: People will pay loads of money. I promise you. Meg, what is on your mind?
2: How was your 4th of July?
1: No, how was yours?
2: Oh.
1: You tell me.
2: Okay. Very lazy, actually. Very relaxing. We didn't have Finn this year because we switch off holidays. And so we were childless. And it turned out we were supposed to go to Tecumseh to see our friend who's in town and hang out with his family, but they ended up changing their plans and they went to Cedar Creek. So then we were just like, okay, cool. So I could go over to my parents' house. I'm like, well, we could do that. I was like, or we could sit and watch this documentary on Netflix called The American Experiment, and it was fascinating and we were hooked. And so we did that all day.
1: What's the experiment on?
2: It talks about like how America came to be.
1: Oh.
2: And so how the colonists, how they separated from England, the whole Revolutionary War, and then like the Constitutional Convention and all the things. Like, I mean, it was fascinating. And like, I love American history. So like, I geeked out on it. Andrew loves it too. So I was like, this is how I know you're the one. Because you can sit here and watch revolutionary documentaries with me, and we sit there and talk about it. I'm like, this is great. I loved it. It's a very good series, a 5-part series. It's very, very good. And they interview like tons of historians, tons of like politicians and

0: Oh, that
1: She said it's out on Prime. She says it's free, and I go and look, and it's $20 to rent it on Prime.
0: Girl, you liar.
1: I said, what? You must got some secret code or something.
0: No,
1: you
0: got got her parents' login is probably what it is.
1: I don't know what it is, but... It was, yeah, so I was like, oh, well, maybe it's on Netflix, but then I forgot it was, like, Michael going to court.
0: Yeah.
1: And you learn some things about Michael.
0: It definitely doesn't help.
1: It opens your mind to, like, whoa.
0: Because he was ultimately found innocent. But you're sitting there going, how?
1: That nasty.
0: Because if I was on that jury, I would have been like,
1: Everything with the Jesus juice, the sleeping in the bed with the kids. Dang.
0: Convincing parents that it was okay for their child to sleep with a grown man in bed. Like, no, it's fine.
1: Yeah. You learn some things. Because I forgot about all this. I was younger at that time when that was coming out.
0: Yeah, I was a teenager. You were probably, early 20s?
1: 2003 or something. It felt weird then, but now watching it as a father of two.
0: Yes, and that part.
1: Oh, my goodness.
0: That part.
1: No way.
0: Right.
1: You learn some things, whereas a parent, you're saying,
0: Right.
1: No way.
0: I know, but people were they were seriously just enamored by the glitz, the glamour, the fact that he was sending them all over the world. And they were jet setting, and those parents,
1: I didn't even know he had a whole zoo in his on his property.
0: Oh, that's
1: as
0: what
1: well.
0: Neverland. Yeah, it's
1: I
0: everything.
1: Didn't know what Neverland was or what. I thought that's what he dubbed his mansion. Yeah. I just call it Neverland. But when you see it, he had elephants and giraffes and monkeys.
0: Circus, he had a carnival. He had everything.
1: He had his own Ferris wheel in that thing.
0: He did. Yeah, he had a carousel. He had everything.
1: When it comes to making stupid money, that dude made so much money off his talent. He solved people's problems by singing to them and giving them an escape from reality. I mean, talented performer.
0: Talk about his own escape from reality.
1: Talented performer on stage, off stage, just what went wrong?
0: His whole brain was an escape from reality, dude. Like, and not in a good way, fam. Yeah, we watched that a few weeks ago, and I was so grossed out. I was like, I can't. And I was, 14, 15 when that all started. And I remember being weirded out then, and now as an almost 37-year-old woman, even more weird. I was like, how is this man? How is he acquitted of charges?
1: We'll get to your 360 and 3. Spicoli and Meg Morning, Sweet 98.5.

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1: A tragic reminder to stay safe on the roads. A 16-year-old boy has died after an ATV crash in North Omaha late Saturday night. Police say the ATV entered the intersection of Florence Boulevard and Locust Street and was struck by a vehicle. The teen was not wearing a helmet and later passed away at the hospital. The investigation is ongoing. Anyone with information is asked to contact Omaha Crime Stoppers.
2: A Papillion family is out of their home for up to 6 months after lightning struck their house during Friday night storms. The bolt sparked an attic fire, sending smoke through the vents and causing fire, smoke, and water damage throughout the home. The family fortunately made it out safe, which is the most important thing, but repairs are likely expected to take months.
1: When you come for the skyline and leave with an unexpected swim lesson, a sightseeing flight over New York City took a scary turn yesterday afternoon when a seaplane carrying 8 people crashed into the East River. The plane made a hard landing, partially capsized, but thanks to quick response from rescue crews, everyone on board, including 6 passengers, the pilot, and a crew member, made it out safely with no serious injuries. And quite the survivor story to tell.
0: That's your 360 on Sweet 98.5.

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1: Well, it's official. Taylor and Travis married Friday night, Madison Square Garden, and about 1,000 guests were there.
2: Yeah, tons. I saw a lot of sports figures there, like Pat McAfee and his wife were there, and Aaron Andrews and her husband, Carissa Thompson from NFL Network. Just tons.
1: Yeah, Adam Sandler officiated the ceremony.
2: That's amazing.
1: He performed an original song for the couple. A lot of people saying it was humorous, yet wholesome. He also told them, hey, keep kissing. Keep kissing.
2: Oh, my gosh.
1: There was no wedding party. Taylor's brother, Austin, was the man of honor, and Travis's brother, Jason, was the best man. Jason and Kylie Kelsey's kids were the flower girls.
2: Yeah, I heard.
1: Throwing petals around Taylor as she walked down the aisle. Her walk-up music, one of her own songs, played live on strings.
2: Which that's an interesting pull.
1: I would do that. Like, you know how you know how many hit songs I've given you.
2: Right.
1: I wanna walk down the aisle to one of my hit songs.
2: I guess. I don't know. I feel like I thought that was an interesting flex. But then again, I guess it is Taylor Swift.
1: Taylor and Travis wrote their own vows, which they read to each other out of gold books.
2: Oh, cool.
1: Each took about 20 minutes. One guest said Travis did most of the crying.
2: I figured that would be the case.
1: Stevie Nicks performed for the crowd, but so did Paul McCartney, who sang, I Want to Hold Your Hand in Public.
2: Yeah.
1: For the first time in over six decades.
2: Yeah. How do I get that? I get married 4 months from today. How do I get Paul McCartney at my damn wedding?
1: Like I have said, you need to solve the internet's problems, and you can make a boatload of money.
2: Okay.
1: So much money where you can have Paul McCartney play a song for the first time since 1964.
2: If anyone knows anyone who knows anyone who knows anyone, hook a sister up. That would be a dream come true, and I would cry.
1: There were carnival games like my favorite skee ball, mini golf, football ring toss, and a raffle of high-end items, including Chanel, Dior saddlebags, a bunch of Cartier watches.
2: What even is this? Is it a carnival or is it a wedding? Like, that's fantastic.
1: They also had attendees sign some stuff for photography, videography, which would be taking place, which has people wondering if there's going to be a documentary of some sort of kind because no phones were allowed.
2: Yeah, no phones. And then, like, the couple of grainy photos that were circulating, which I don't know how they... I mean, it probably was, like, one of those lapel cameras or something. Someone got one in. I don't know. But that's all we've gotten. I'm like, can we just... Okay, listen. Like, it's not an unknown fact that I'm not, like, Swiftie, but I want to see the pictures. Like, everyone wants to see. As someone who's getting married in 4 months, I want to see the pictures.
1: They will release on their own terms.
2: I know, and it's so annoying.
1: So what about you? When are you going to release your pictures? The night of?
2: I'm sure that there will be pictures. I'm sure I'll get tagged and stuff. I'm sure all the things will happen.
1: Yeah, one thing that frustrated me about my wedding was, when Emily and I said our I do's and we had kisses, people were taking pictures and then tagging us on Facebook, and I didn't really appreciate that.
2: Yeah.
1: And I wanted to be able to post that moment on my own.
2: Well, that,
1: and Emily
2: and it's
1: wanted
2: like, what
1: as
2: did
1: well.
2: You pay a photographer for?
1: You're right. And we had a photographer there that was taking all those pictures, and she said she would get, but then other people like just weren't using their brain. They're like, taking pictures.
2: No, it's going to be a no-bone
1: like
2: ceremony.
1: That.
2: Like, and our ceremony is very small compared to what the reception's going to be. So, it's going to be a phones free. Like, I don't want to see them.
1: Yeah. As far as who got the invite, you saw Selena Gomez, Ben Blanco, Steven Spielberg, Hugh Grant was
2: in there.
1: Brad Pitt, the Dixie Chicks, Ed Sheeran, Tom Brady, Chris Rock, Ice Spice, Millie Bobby Brown, Stephen Colbert, Jimmy Fallon.
2: Yeah, there were so many, just tons of NFL stars, NBA stars.
1: Yeah, Patrick and Brittany Mahomes, Chiefs coach Andy Reid, George Kittle.
2: They're besties, so that doesn't surprise me.
1: And New England Patriots coach Mike Vrabel, who, and perhaps the biggest surprise of the night, attended with his wife.
2: Oh, interesting. We were sitting there looking at the guest list over the weekend, and Andrew and I were like, where's Diana Rossini? And honestly, would have been a flex if Vrabel and Rossini would have showed up together.
1: That would have been crazy.
2: Well, sounds like they're working on things.
1: You know who was not there? The big snub everybody's talking about. Blake Lively, Ryan Reynolds not in attendance.
2: Nope.
1: Sources saying Taylor's in a different place now. She just wants to be around people she trusts.
2: And who bring her peace.
1: Mm-hmm.
2: That's the biggest thing.
1: Fun fact, they asked their wedding guests to not bring gifts and said they did the giving. Ahead of the ceremony, they donated $26 million to various charities, nine of which are based in New York, where they got married. The beneficiaries include food pantries, educational and music programs, children's hospitals, animal cruelty organization, and Dolly Parton's own
2: Imagination Library. I love that. And I also am curious the fallout from them blocking off streets around MSG, because I saw news stories that a bunch of businesses were affected by it, like restaurants and stuff. So now I'm really curious if there's going to be some more donations, because people were literally losing business because they're like, no one can get to our doors because you put up these giant black barricades in front of our restaurant and things like that.
1: So. Kind of like the streetcar here in Omaha.
2: Yeah, what's that like?
1: Oh my goodness. That's your feed brought to you by Village Point Oral Surgery. This guy accidentally turned his 911 call into a confession. Can't make this stuff up right after this. Stay close.
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3: From the Plumright Time Saving Traffic Center, no accidents or major lane restrictions to worry about so far in the early hours of this Monday morning. Still looking to be pretty clear across the metro. The major routes in IE, Dodge, and the JFK still look to be moving smoothly so far this morning. So overall, if you're just heading out for your commute, there shouldn't be too many delays out there. I'm Jake Janicek.
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18: No way. That really happened?
0: You can't make this stuff up.
1: I'm just going to say this is the fastest case of calling the cops on yourself ever.
2: Okay.
1: 29-year-old man in Maryland named Jalen Goddard. Let's call him Jailbird Jalen.
2: Jailbird Jalen.
1: He had his car stolen, but he should have been more hesitant to call the police because while it happened, he was allegedly busy stealing from a Verizon directly across the street. Jailbird Jalen.
2: Oh, no.
1: He reported his car missing, but it didn't take the police long to connect the dots when they noticed blood on his hands, his clothing, his glasses, as well as blood on the nearby store window.
2: Oh, geez Louise.
1: The call about the break-in came just after Jailbird Jalen had called. And Jailbird tried to deny being at the Verizon store, but the cops didn't buy it. One officer said, that's some kind of karma right there, dude. That's really crazy karma. So the next stop is a different kind of cell.
2: Yeah.
0: You can't make this stuff up. Spicoli and Meg Mornings on Sweet 98.5.

0: is mine. Sweet 98.5, Spicoli and Make Morning, 6:33. Sunny skies today with a high of 90, 70 now. Nice long holiday weekend. Even if you had to work, you probably saw or heard some fireworks.
1: Boom, boom, buddy.
0: Smelled or tasted a cookout.
1: Yeah.
0: Felt a little bit patriotic on this 250th birthday for America.
1: Hell yeah, brother.
0: But apparently half the country wasn't sure what was going on.
1: Oh, okay.
0: A new national survey found 46% of Americans didn't know what America's 250th anniversary was commemorating.
1: Okay.
0: Who wants to tell them?
1: Who wants to tell them that it... Oh, my gosh.
0: Who would like to volunteer the services and let 46% of Americans know what was going on?
1: Oh, my gosh.
0: A lot of interesting things popped off this weekend, though. The Brooklyn Bridge briefly caught fire during a 4th of July fireworks display.
1: Saw that on the IG. Not a good look.
0: Chaos erupted Saturday night during 4th of July celebrations in Newport Beach, California. Illegal fireworks going off towards people.
1: Oh, okay. That's not... Okay, not good.
0: Others were seen fist fighting.
1: Hey, you know, if it ain't America and I can't fist fight someone in the streets, is this even my country?
0: 100 people arrested.
1: Jeez!
0: Then you had a video of a skydiver with the flag's massive fail going viral online.
1: Yeah.
0: But despite a hard crash landing, he's fine. Oh, he escaped with just a small cut over his lip, and he planned to continue jumping throughout the weekend.
1: Well, that's on you, pal.
0: And a Delta flight apparently struck by fireworks as it descended into Chicago Midway International Airport Saturday night. It landed safely, but the pilots heard a big bang, and the plane is being checked to see if there was any damage. Listen to kind of how scary this was.
1: Okay.
2: We're just hoping it was just the mortar that went off underneath, but definitely felt the big bang.
3: There have been multiple reports, as you can imagine. The city's aware. They said they would notify the Chicago police, but, I don't know what they'll do.
1: Oh.
0: What do you want them to do?
1: I mean, how are they supposed to find it? That's the thing. Yeah, how are they supposed to find the person who did it? I mean, just as long as the plane's good, everyone on it obviously is good.
0: What a story to tell.
1: Yeah, well, my plane was hit by a firework.
0: And there's always crazy things happening with planes as
1: right
0: we depart.
1: Before you leave the state.
0: It happens every single time. I'm taking Emily and the boys to the airport on Thursday morning. They got a flight that leaves at 5:30, so I'm having their going to get them there around 4:30.
1: Yeah.
0: And my mom is also going to Chicago here pretty soon.
1: Okay.
0: Yeah, she's going there for a wedding.
1: Oh, fine.
0: And she's like, I haven't been to the airport since we went to Cancun for Val's wedding back in 2012.
1: Bonnie hasn't flown in that long?
0: Uh-huh. Oh, and so she's like, is it pretty easy to navigate? I said, no.
1: Not right now.
0: There's so much construction.
1: When Bonnie sees the airport, she's going to go, what?
0: She said she and Paul, my bonus dad, they're going to have to do a run through to figure this out because there's so many different avenues. When you go to the airport, there's signs everywhere and it's easy to get confused.
1: Right.
0: I'll probably get confused when I drop off Emily and the boys on Thursday.
1: Every single time I go, I feel like it's been different. And so now I'm like, well, last time I was here, this was here and now it's not. Now this is here and now this is not here the next time. And I don't even know. Oh, yeah. It's terrible. And I listen, there's nothing that's going to happen to your guys' flight when they leave, when you leave next Monday. Yep. It'll be fine.
0: It'll be fine.
1: But there's always that story to just make Jason much more paranoid.
0: That's right. I'm always on high
1: He's
0: alert
1: always
0: with these
1: on
0: flights.
1: High alert.
0: Hey, coming up, anyone else come across some ridiculous firework names? Meg, I'm going to give you the name of the firework. You guess real or fake.
1: Who's
0: Stay
1: your
0: close.
1: News?
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6: Mostly sunny skies for much of the day. Monday, warm and steamy, with a high today in Omaha of 90, feeling like 94. Winds staying light out of the southeast up to 10 miles an hour. Mostly clear skies to partly cloudy conditions overnight tonight. Seasonal in Omaha with a low of 69. I'm meteorologist Caitlin Harvey with KETV Newswatch 7.
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22: From the Plumrite Time Saving Traffic Center. Overall, it still looks pretty clear across the metro through this Monday morning. Still no accidents or major lane restrictions to worry about. In the major routes in I-80, Dodge, and the JFK are still moving smoothly this morning. So overall, if you're just heading out for your commute, there shouldn't be too many delays out there. I'm Jake Janicek.
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2: I never met you, I wanted to invite you to the party. And you walked in with those green eyes, never stolen by nobody. And they flickered to the future for a moment I could picture. And you touched me

0: 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You want to go to that show this September, CHI. 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
1: Yeah, and a chance for you to score 50 to Timber Creek Pizza. All you got to do is know the show. We'll rewind it back from Thursday because we were not here on Friday. Observed the holiday on Friday, the company did. So we weren't here. So you got to think back to Thursday. I know it's been a long weekend, but we promise this is going to be so stupid easy, which is how Papa Badio is every morning, because who wants to think that hard that early? Not me.
0: Hey, if you set off some fireworks over the weekend, did you come across any crazy firework names?
1: I saw a couple.
0: Control-Alt-Kaboom!
1: Control-Alt-Kaboom!
0: It reminds me of Joe Dirt.
1: Yes.
0: Remember Joe Dirt?
1: Yes.
2: You're going to tell me that you don't have no black cats? No Roman candles or screaming memes. You don't got no lady fingers, buzz buttles, snicker bombs, church burners, finger blasters, gut busters, zippity doo dahs.
0: Love that movie so much.
1: Husker do's, Husker don'ts, cherry bombs, Nipsey whiskers, Nipsey dazers with or without the scooter stick.
0: You've seen that a few times.
1: Just a few times.
0: Meg, real or fake firework names?
1: Okay, fun.
0: Neighbor hater.
1: Yes, real.
0: Correct. That's real.
1: That's funny.
0: Unicorn puke.
1: I'm going to say yes because that seems just stupid enough to be real.
0: Real. God bless America.
1: God bless America. I'm going to say real.
0: Put in reverse, Terry.
1: Put in reverse, Terry. That has to be real.
0: That's real.
1: I love it.
0: How about pizza apocalypse?
1: Pizza apocalypse. These sound stupid enough to be real, so I'm going to say real.
0: Real. How about psycho peacock?
1: Yes, real.
0: Okay, boomer. Real or fake?
1: I'm going to say fake.
0: Fake.
1: Okay.
0: Four-finger death punch. There's a band called Five Finger
1: Death Punch.
0: Yes, I get it.
1: For those who don't know, that's really funny. I'm real.
0: That's fake. How about raging Rottweilers?
1: Are you good?
0: No, I'm not okay. I'm not okay.
1: Jason's not okay.
0: I was nearly attacked by a Rottweiler over the weekend.
1: Yep.
0: And I'm pretty sure, here's what I believe. Because the dog had a shock collar around it, and I believe their invisible fence went offline, and that's when the Rottweiler came
1: out. Or he just didn't care.
0: He definitely flashing fangs.
1: Yeah.
0: And he was not happy, even though I walked past that house multiple times.
1: Yeah.
0: So, yeah, that's raging Rottweiler.
1: I'm going to say that's real. Is that real?
0: Yes, you're right.
1: No. Oh, okay.
0: It's real.
1: I'm glad you're okay.
2: I'm okay. Just a little freaked out.
1: I had a little nap. Was that Friday that happened? It was
0: Friday.
1: Yeah, so I woke up from a nap, and I look at my phone, and I have this long text from Jason, and I was like, what's going on?
0: Should I post this?
1: Right.
0: Should I post this rant on the neighborhood Facebook page?
1: I was like, brother, first and foremost, I am glad you are okay, because any animal that gets threatened is scary, even though they are pets, and like, but dude, That's crazy.
0: Yeah, it was pretty wild. I'm just glad my wife wasn't with me. My two little boys.
1: Goldie?
0: My Goldie puppy. Oh, goodness.
1: That would have not been very good.
0: Yeah, I got a little traumatized because in fourth grade, that's when I was attacked by a Rottweiler. Pretty much ripped off my right leg.
1: Yeah.
0: So that was fun.
1: Yeah.
0: That was cool.
1: That was fine.
0: It was good to go back again. I know there's a lot
1: of Rottweilers
0: out there. Yeah. I know there's a lot of great Rottweilers and a lot of good pet owners, but this one definitely had his moment, and it was ready.
1: He was threatened. He was like, no.
0: I'm like, dude, hold on a second. What?
1: He probably was like, first of all, sir, I'm the only yoked one on this block, so back off.
0: And yoked.
1: Yeah.
0: Big male. Big alpha male.
1: Big alpha
0: with
1: male.
0: A big one, too.
1: Oh,
0: Big Roddy. Sweet 98.5.

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1: 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And all you got to do is know the show. It's that easy. And you are scoring $50 on us in this economy. Are you kidding me?
2: Come get you some.
1: Come get you some. Well said, friend. So on Thursday, got to go back to Thursdays. We were off on Friday. We told you guys about this new experience that people are doing in public. 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And it includes a lot of relaxing things, including this.
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9: 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Know the show, and you are scoring that on us on Thursday because we were off on Friday. So you got to go all the way back to Thursday. We told you guys about this new experience people are doing in public. 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
10: Going to Emily and Council Bluffs, your guest.
11: Good morning, guys. Sound bath.
9: Yeah, sound bath, which Jason was really hung up on Thursday. He's like, what is a sound bath?
10: Barrier of sound. It soothes the mind, the heart, the soul. But wouldn't you rather have a soak sesh?
9: Oh, my gosh, Jason. No.
10: Just get in the hot tub and soak it
11: maybe
10: out?
11: Maybe a private one. Not with a bunch of strangers,
9: and Jason needs to calm down. It's Monday. Relax.
11: Yeah, I'm Monday. Calm down, dude.
9: Yeah. Emily, that's the correct answer, dear, and now $50 to Timber Creek Pizza Pub and Grill is in your pocket.
11: Sweet. Perfect. Thank you so much.
9: You're very welcome.
10: Thank you for kicking it with us, Piccoli and Meg, on Sweet 98.5. Coming up, 250 Reasons to Love America. How do you even pick the top 10? Don't go anywhere. Zomber, who was at Taylor's wedding? Sweet 98.5.

0: 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Sweet 98.5.
1: Yeah, we're fired up.
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1: 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You get magical sunny skies today with a high of 90.
2: Magical?
1: Yes, it's so magical. Mother Nature blessing us with our vitamin D. Let's go get some.
2: I do enjoy some vitamin D. It is fantastic.
1: Good for the soul.
2: It is good for the soul.
1: Craving it yesterday.
2: I've been sitting out. I want to try to get my Italian skin to be more Italian looking. Because it is, I mean, I think I'm pasty, and then everyone else I get up next to, they're like, you're not pasty. I'm like, it's only because I got the olive skin tone. Don't let that fool you. I am pasty. I can get much darker.
1: Yeah, I was going to say, you get real dark.
2: I get real dark.
1: You're just soaking the sun for 15 minutes, all of a sudden you're dark, dark.
2: No. That's my sister. Sister's real dark.
1: The softball game she's out.
2: Oh, yeah.
1: Attending those games, dude, for her daughter and just soaking in that sun.
2: She is so tan, and I'm so jelly of her melanin, but... I know, up next to Andrew, I was like, yeah, you guys are pretty basic. Him and Finn. And Finn's, what's funny is that Finn's mom is 100% Mexican.
1: Oh, okay.
2: And a very light skin.
1: Yeah.
2: And so Finn's half, obviously. And I'm like, you boys are so white.
1: Get outside.
2: No, it's so, yeah. I know. No one tans in the house except for me, apparently.
1: Hey, coming up, let's send you to the Durham Museum to see Heroes and Villains, the Art of the Disney Costume. You get an up-close look at nearly 70 incredible costumes from your favorite Disney movies and shows. You want to see a
2: peek?
1: Go check it out on our Instagram, Ask Spicoli Meg Mornings. Change my mind Monday. Halloween decoration shouldn't hit shelves until September 1st.
2: Yeah, change our mind. Change our mind.
1: Chance to win Durham passes. What I saw at Target yesterday just kind of hit.
2: When I saw it on your story, I went, oh, God, I'm not even... I still have spoobies. It is not spooky season.
1: And we love spooky season.
2: We love spooky season. Don't get me wrong.
1: It's July 6th.
2: Dude, bro, like, relax. Like, it's not spooky season yet, and it won't be spooky season until the weather starts changing and the leaves start changing. Change our minds on that.
1: So hope you had a big blast of fun this weekend celebrating America.
2: Sure did.
1: Sure, an awesome place to call home. A list is going viral of the 250 reasons to love America.
2: Nice.
1: So I just grabbed a few. There's 250 reasons, but
2: one for each year.
1: Yeah, we want you to think, though, what is the greatest American invention?
2: Ooh.
1: What's the absolute best? Because I'm looking at these and I'm thinking, all right, they got the chocolate chip cookie.
2: Okay.
1: Invented in Massachusetts. Loved by the world, though. I mean, chocolate chip cookie is iconic.
2: Right.
1: How about fall foliage? They say the fall foliage in New England is iconic.
2: I don't think how do you say
1: is
2: the word?
1: Is that foliage? Foliage.
2: I'm not the person to ask, because I can't say the word foliage.

0: 1903, maybe?
1: Not yet.
0: Wright Brothers?
1: Again, they're talking about the 250 reasons to love America.
0: Okay.
1: But we want you, the 98.5ers, to think about, like, what was, like, the greatest invention, the one where you just can't live without. Is it air conditioning? Is it GPS? Is it your phone? Is it the drive-through? The convenience of having DoorDash delivered straight to your door? You know, to me...
0: I see, yeah.
1: To me, I think the greatest American invention is indoor plumbing.
0: 1,000%. Thank you.
1: I don't know if that can be topped.
0: Because after watching that documentary that I told you Andrew and I watched all weekend, The American Experiment on Netflix, fantastic five-part series, mind you. The fact when they were talking about the Constitutional Convention that all of these men from America at the, you know, 13 colonies at the time were at, and they were like, it was the middle of summer in Philadelphia, and if you know anything about Philadelphia in the middle of summer, it is hot and humid, and back then they didn't bathe as often as they do now, and they didn't have air conditioning. So, like, oh, that room was not only... So no wonder it was high tension, because it was stanky. And then...
1: And they're hot and you get mad.
0: No indoor plumbing at the time. Chamber pots. Gross.
1: Ooh.
0: Gross. Gross.
1: Yeah.
0: Outhouses and chamber pots, y'all. That's all I got to say about that. Gross.
1: Yeah. Indoor plumbing for the absolute win.
0: Yes. I also saw, freedom of speech on that list?
1: Mm-hmm.
0: Yeah, which, by the way, freedom of speech was... the Bill of Rights was actually not... part of the original Constitution until it was after it was ratified in 1791. So the Bill of Rights was not a thing. And there were some people who did not want to sign off on the Constitution because the Bill of Rights was not included in the original Constitution. It wasn't until it was after it was ratified.
1: Thank you.
0: In 1791.
1: Thank you, Scholar Meg.
0: I told you, I was all in on that docuseries.
1: You sound all in. That is Meg's greatest American invention, is that docuseries on Netflix. That is Meg's greatest American invention, is Netflix.
0: I do love it very much.
1: It's not sports, it's Netflix.
0: No, it's definitely, dude, American football, you kidding me? I would say hockey, but it wasn't invented here. Mm. Basketball definitely was.
1: Carissa saying, yeah, same, indoor plumbing and water.
0: Yeah,
1: Steph that is
0: part.
1: Saying, no lie, AC is up there pretty high for me.
0: Especially with how hot it's been lately. Yeah, definitely. GPS, also a very wonderful thing.
1: Yeah, GPS, yes, of course.
0: Except for it's making people dumb, because now no one wants to learn direct. No one knows cardinal directions anymore. They're like, don't even just give me the address. It's, we're not wanting to think anymore.
1: Yeah, in the past, you'd have to give a landmark. You know, yeah. It's right by the Target on 72nd.
0: Which, Omaha, if you want to learn directions, Omaha, the best city to do it, because we are a grid system. The dividing line between north and south is Dodge Street. And you know that numbered streets one run north to south and lettered streets run east to west. And that is so easy.
1: Mm-hmm.
0: I mean, so then you think in terms of your city, right? Like I lived in Papillion for a long time. So if it's like, okay, well, I need to go east. So east is Bellevue, west is Gretna. So if someone says head west, okay, I'm heading towards Gretna. I know I have to head that way. Like that's, you think of landmarks and stuff like that. But Omaha, the metro, easiest.
1: Yeah, pretty simple. Now, my dad, Gerald, he said, none of my kids will drive if you don't know north, south, east, west.
0: Yes.
1: That was another rule.
0: That
1: so, like,
0: part.
1: Parallel parking, backing into the spots, and knowing north,
0: cardinal
1: south,
0: directions.
1: East, west.
0: Gotta it's know
1: like,
0: the cardinal directions.
1: Look, there's a lot of dumb kids out there. My three kids will not
0: Listen,
1: be that dumb. I'm like, we're dumb in other areas, Gerald, but north, south, east, west, we understand.
0: Lewis, Clark, Sacagawea, rolling in their graves. Because people were like, they'd be like, GPS! You know how easy that could have made my life?
1: It's your 360 and 3. Sweet night.

0: The Coley and Meg's 360. Three things you need to know in 60 seconds on Sweet 98.5.
1: The Nebraska Humane Society says summer is its busiest time of year, with stray animal intake jumping more than 50% compared to winter. Staff say kennels are packed and volunteers are working overtime to care for the extra influx of animals. Pet owners are encouraged to keep microchip information updated on their pets and check with the shelter quickly if your pet goes missing.
2: A tragic reminder to stay safe on the roads. A 16-year-old boy has died after an ATV crash in North Omaha late Saturday night. Police say the ATV entered the intersection at Florence Boulevard and Locust Street and was struck by a vehicle. The teen was not wearing a helmet and later passed away at the hospital. The investigation is ongoing. Anyone with information is asked to contact Omaha Crime Stoppers.
1: A Papillion family is out of their home for up to 6 months after lightning struck their house during Friday night's storm. The bolt sparked an attic fire, sending smoke through the vents and causing fire, smoke, and water damage throughout the home. The family fortunately made it out safe, which is the most important thing, but repairs are likely expected to take months.
0: That's your 360 on Sweet 98.

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1: It was a crazy weekend in the round of 16 as it got underway over the holiday weekend. And there are a couple of surprises as the quarterfinal field starts to take its shape. So Saturday, we go back to Saturday on America's birthday. Morocco beat Canada 3-0 and spoiled their hopes with a very convincing 3-0 win and ended the co-host tournament run. Morocco advanced to the quarterfinals for a showdown with France. Now, France played Paraguay on Saturday. France had to work for it. A very second-half penalty from Kylian Mbappe was enough to eliminate giant killer Paraguay, who had knocked off Germany, by the way, in the previous round. So it wasn't France's prettiest performance, but they got through it. They got it done, and they moved on. Yesterday, couple of crazy games. Norway beat Brazil. Biggest upset of the weekend. 2-1.
2: Oh.
1: Yeah, I know. Erling Haaland and Norway knocked out the tournament favorite, Brazil, in one of the biggest surprises of the World Cup so far. That was what no one predicted that was going to happen. Norway now is in the quarterfinals. Suddenly, kind of looks like a legitimate dark horse. Should be interesting. And then, England and Mexico. That was a marquee matchup last night. And that ended the weekend with a lot of hype, and England upset Mexico 3-2. It was a weather delay after kickoff. England survived. It was a thrilling back and forth battle at the Azteca to eliminate co-host Mexico, Harry Kane. And the Three Lions now move on to face Norway.
2: Pray for Mexico.
1: In the quarterfinals, I know.
2: Not Mexico getting out of the World Cup.
1: I know, absolutely crazy. And still to be decided today. Lots of matchups. Portugal versus España. Yes, the United States versus Belgium. That's going to be a fun one, obviously. Argentina and Egypt, Switzerland and Colombia. The biggest stories, though, from the weekend, obviously, Norway pulling off the upset over Brazil, Morocco continuing its impressive tournament run, and England surviving a very wild atmosphere in Mexico City, France grinding out another win. Absolutely crazy. And then, if you remember from last week's matchup with the United States against Bosnia, U.S. striker Falerin Bolagan, he was issued a red card during that game, so he got kicked out of that match. And then we were down to 10 guys in that match. And then when you receive a red card, you're not allowed to play the next match. So everyone was freaking out. But the update came yesterday, and boy, oh boy, did America celebrate. The committee issued an update yesterday on the status of him and his eligibility to play today. And they said by operation of Article 27, FDC, the implementation of the automatic match suspension for U.S. player Falerin Bolagan is suspended, blah, blah, blah, blah, blah. Well, apparently they appealed, and apparently they won, because we get Falerin Bolagan tonight. Oh, boy.
2: He's going to come in just swinging.
1: Yes, against Belgium, it's going to be nuts. So the U.S. Soccer Federation had no recourse to appeal the initial red card, though it was triggered. I don't know. The way that it happened was just still really crazy, because it wasn't intentional. He had come down on the player's ankle. It's that Tariq Maharik or whatever his name was from Bosnia. Both players came down to the turf. It was, like I said, not intentional. And so that's what sparked so much controversy over the entire red card itself. But with the U.S. seeking its first World Cup quarterfinal appearance since 2002, it was absolutely imperative that Falerin Bolagan was part of it, because, well, he's the leading scorer, right? He's 3 goals in the U.S. already in the World Cup. He's fantastic. So excited to see him tonight against Belgium. That's going to be a fun match.
2: USA!
1: And then, of course, it wouldn't be the 4th of July weekend, 250th birthday of America, if Joey Chestnut wasn't still the GOAT.
3: This is the 18-time champion of the world, with 66 Nathan's Famous hot dogs and buns in 10 minutes, Joey Chestnut!
1: Yes, he won his 18th title at the hot dog eating contest in Coney Island on the 4th of July. And again, if it wasn't America's birthday without Joey Chestnut winning, then it just wouldn't be America's birthday. So congratulations to the GOAT, Joey Josh Chestnut. You're talking about things that we should be grateful for invented in America. Joey the Josh Chestnut should be on that list.
2: That's Make No Sports, brought to you by Village Point Oral Surgery. Let's send you to the Durham Museum to see heroes and villains, the art of the Disney costume, getting up close look at nearly 70 incredible costumes from your favorite Disney movies and shows. Change Our Mind Monday. Halloween decoration shouldn't hit shelves until September 1st. What I saw at Target yesterday had me shooketh. Change Our Mind for a chance to win Durham passes, 402-277-9898. Again, Halloween decorations shouldn't hit shelves until September 1st. Change Our Mind.
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0: 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Start your morning with Spicoli and Meg Mornings. The laughs, the chaos, and everything you need to wake up right. While you're at work, Nikki is here keeping the vibe light, fun, and moving right along while you power through your day. Then it's Afternoons with Mike, the perfect soundtrack to get you home, wind down, or roll the windows down and turn it up. 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
5: From the Plumrite Time Saving Traffic Center, heads up, there's a disabled vehicle on the right shoulder on the I-480 northbound ramp to Leavenworth, so there could be delays in that area. But for the most part, it's pretty clear across the metro. The major routes in I-80 Dodge and the JFK are still moving smoothly this morning. So if you just avoid that area on I-480, there shouldn't be too many delays out there. I'm Jake Janicek.
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0: Sweet 98.5, Spicoli and Meg Morning, 7:32. Sunny skies today with a high of 90, 70 now. We want to send you to the Durham Museum to see Heroes and Villains, the Art of the Disney Costume. Get an up-close look at nearly 70 costumes from your favorite Disney movies and shows. I took my family there about a month ago, and we had the best time. You see some of the most iconic outfits from all of these Disney movies. It's insane.
1: I think we're going this weekend.
0: You can see a sneak peek on our Instagram, at Spicoli Meg Mornings. But change our mind. Look, we walked into Target yesterday.
1: Yeah.
0: We got to get some things because we're flying out to Washington State. Well, Emily and the boys are flying out on Thursday morning. Yes. I'll take them to the airport, and then I'll meet them out there next week. But we're at Target, and the first thing I see is pumpkins. I said, Target, relax. It's July 5th.
1: It does seem early.
0: But they have that section where it's like $1, $3, $5.
1: Yeah.
0: And there they are, just black and orange pumpkins. Said, you got to be kidding me.
1: They were ready to go. They were ready to go.
0: And I'm sure there was somebody going over the Starbucks trying to get a pumpkin spice.
1: It's too early for that flavor. I just don't think that it's time yet. But, I mean, I'm not going to be outraged seeing it. I get it. It happens earlier and earlier. A lot of the reason is because online retail, you can buy that stuff all year round. So now, you know, brick and mortar spots like that have to be more competitive and start putting things out earlier and earlier. So I get it. But in our hearts specifically, you and me, it's not time. It's not time. We still got the rest of the summer left. If I'm still sweating the moment I walk out of work, it is not spooky season yet. I need it to feel like we've talked about this every year. I need it to be a whole vibe. I'm not going to get Halloween decorations out until I see the weather and the leaves changing.
0: And you have four tubs of Halloween decorations.
1: We just talked about that off the air. Yeah, I have four big Rubbermaid bins full of Halloween decorations.
0: So you're not anti-Halloween.
1: No.
0: It's not time yet. Halloween decorations shouldn't hit shelves until September 1st. Change our mind. 402-277-9898. You can call. You can text. What you see him, Meg?
1: We got some comments over on Sweet 98.5 on Facebook. And Brittany's like, but why are we trying to stop people's happiness? If Halloween decorations make someone happy, why yuck their yum? I used to be mad about Christmas decorations being out way too early. But if it makes someone happy in this crazy world, you do you, friend. And that's the thing. We're not trying to yuck anyone's yum. We just think it's not time yet.
0: Sarah says, it's Summerween, don't you know?
1: Summerween!
0: It's Summerween!
1: Dude, I kept seeing all the memes yesterday. It was like, as soon as July 5th hits, and it's like Dancing Pumpkin Man. And I'm like, no. And then let's see. Danielle says, stores love to be 3 months ahead, besides the cheap shopper in me. Loves this when it's actually closer to the holiday when they run sales. Gives me time to decorate. Once summer is over and school starts, I say bring on the pumpkins.
0: Oh. Well, Ellie's saying, I mean, really, it's Christmas in July going on right now in some place. Check out Hobby Lobby. Christmas is up.
1: Christmas is up.
0: And I thought this all started. I always thought Cracker Barrel was the first one, because remember when we went there in August and all the trees were up, the Christmas ornaments.
1: People were... Cracker Barrel's like, we're getting you ready now.
0: Sarah's saying, you relax, Spicoli. It's spoopy season. Is that a thing?
1: Spoopy?
0: Yeah, spoopy. Yeah, she's not saying spooky. She's saying it's spoopy season.
1: I'd have never heard of spoopy season before.
0: And then other people are saying, yeah, it's spoopy season. What does that mean? Am I missing something here?
1: No, I've never heard of that either.
0: Why are people calling it spoopy season?
1: Spoopy season?
0: I don't know. So do you mean spooky or did you... Do you mean spooky? You guys have me confused.
1: You have both of us confused. I have never heard of spoopy. I'm looking it up right now because I need to know.
0: I think these people meant spooky.
1: Internet slang to describe something that is scary but also cute. That's
0: spoopy.
1: Spoopy.
0: Okay.
1: Spoopy. It's spoopy. We had no idea.
0: We're learning some things.
1: That was news to me.
0: You learned some things.
1: As two people who are on the internet religiously, that has never come across my feed. So
0: again, you're trying to win passes to the Durham Museum to see Heroes and Villains, the Art of the Disney Costume. Walk into Target yesterday, and all of a sudden, right there, boom, in your face. They have black. They have orange pumpkins ready to go for you.
1: I'm also really surprised no one has called us out yet, because all year round, producer Skelly Bones is a thing. And his arm is currently in the studio.
0: That's what we have left is Skelly Bones.
1: Yeah, he's been hibernating, you guys, but that's the thing. He's hibernating until the holiday. So
0: change our mind Monday. Halloween decoration shouldn't hit shelves until September 1st. 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We'll see if we can find a winner right after this. We'll have you.
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4: Mostly sunny skies for much of the day. Monday, warm and steamy, with a high today in Omaha of 90, feeling like 94. Winds staying light out of the southeast up to 10 miles an hour. Mostly clear skies to partly cloudy conditions overnight tonight. Seasonal in Omaha with a low of 69. I'm meteorologist Caitlin Harvey with KETV Newswatch 7.
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19: From the Plumrite Time Saving Traffic Center, Heads up, there's a disabled vehicle on the right shoulder on the I-480 northbound ramp to Leavenworth. So there could be delays in that area. But for the most part, it's pretty clear across the metro. The major routes in I-80 Dodge and the JFK are still moving smoothly this morning. So if you just avoid that area on I-480, there shouldn't be too many delays out there. I'm Jake Janicek.
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0: Sweet 98.5, Spicoli and Meg Morning, 7:46. Sunny skies today with a high of 90. We're going to send you to the iciest place in Omaha with the best air conditioning, Durham Museum, to see Heroes and Villains. Tell me it's not the best air conditioning.
1: It really is the best air conditioning.
0: When you go in there, it's ice cold, and you're going to see the art of the Disney costume, an up-close look at nearly 70 incredible costumes from your favorite Disney movies and shows. It's going to be so much fun. I took my family there, had a blast.
1: Yes.
0: You can see a sneak peek of some of the costumes if you can't wait. Spoiler alert, you're going to see some things. Just go check it out on our Instagram, at Spicoli Made Morning.
1: Those costumes are, like, larger than life, really.
0: Yeah, it's crazy when you see them on the big screens.
1: Yeah.
0: But then you see them in person.
1: Yeah.
0: It hits way different.
1: It does.
0: And then you get excited to see the movie all over again.
1: Right.
0: Because you just saw the costume in person.
1: And it's really cool because it is the original costume.
0: They even have the glass slipper.
1: They have, I know, and I'm so excited to see it. Oh, it's going to be so neat. It's from the live action Cinderella.
0: You can go face to face with the glass slipper.
1: Man, my fat foot is like the stepsister's foot. It will never fit in there. We'll never fit in there.
0: You're the size 11, right?
1: You're size 11.
0: You got big foot.
1: The fact that you remember that about me. Because you're always like, oh, Bigfoot Meg, kicking down the studio door, Bigfoot Meg.
0: Yeah, Meg will enter the studio by kicking the door
1: open. I will not.
0: Boom, kick it open, I'm here.
1: No, I've done it once,
0: Meg's
1: and I'll
0: the alpha
1: do
0: of the show.
1: Again.
0: Meg's the alpha. She come in with that alpha energy.
1: What the hell?
0: What? She's an alpha. I was like,
1: you
0: oh,
1: need to chill.
0: Scary, Meg.
1: Oh, stop
0: scared.
1: It.
0: I don't know what's going to happen.
1: I don't think anyone agrees with you.
0: Meg's going to walk in. She's like, I'm about to punch.
1: Oh,
0: look
1: my
0: out.
1: God.
0: Give
1: I
0: me
1: don't
0: the
1: think
0: control.
1: Anyone agrees.
0: Give me the control.
1: Again, I don't think anyone agrees with you.
0: Well, hey, try to change our mind.
1: Yeah, change our mind on that.
0: Walk into Target yesterday, and right when you walk in, you see some pumpkins, orange and black
1: right.
0: pumpkins. They're ready for Halloween.
1: Which I love that we just came out of Tame Impala, Dracula, and yep. now we're talking about Halloween decorations being up at the store. It just all kind of fit. But it is true. It's July 5th. I saw the meme on July 4th on Instagram. People were saying, me just waiting for July 5th energy. And then it's like the Dancing Pumpkin Man from KBTM, you know? And so...
0: Legendary.
1: Absolutely legendary. Put us on the map.
0: But Halloween decoration shouldn't hit shelves until September 1st.
1: That's
0: Change
1: how
0: our mind Monday, 402-277-9898. Texts are coming in.
1: Okay, yeah, we got tons of texts coming in.
0: Lisa says, I won't change your mind.
1: I won't change your mind. I say, thank you. Amanda says, I mean, for kids, it's already scary to see back-to-school stuff, so maybe it's a way to help ease the pain for kids seeing the back-to-school items and remind them that Halloween is just around the corner. That's a good point.
0: Yeah, and Brendan's saying pretty much the same thing here
1: yeah.
0: at Walmart. We're putting out back-to-school stuff right
1: yeah,
0: now.
1: Yeah, see, there you go. Ben says, you know what? No need to change your mind when you're right. Thank you. We love that.
0: And it reminds me of work in retail. When I used to work at American Eagle, the clothing store at Westroads, right after July 4th, we would have to do what's called a floor set change.
1: Yep.
0: We would go get rid of all of like the summer clothes and bring in the fall jeans.
1: Which is
0: everything
1: crazy.
0: Was about fall jeans. And if you worked there, you got 50% off the fall jeans. So it would be hot as you know what outside,
1: yeah.
0: but you'd have to work in the
1: See?
0: Fall jeans. Everything was about fall jeans.
1: See, and I would get bummed out if I bought fall jeans in July because I knew I wasn't going to wear them for a couple more months. So I'm not going to shop for that until it is the season to shop
0: and
1: for that.
0: And moms are coming in droves.
1: Oh, of course they
0: Oh,
1: are.
0: You guys got fall jeans?
1: I'm getting ready for back to school. I need the fall
0: Yeah,
1: jeans.
0: They would shop for their daughters. And I was like, man, I wish my mom or dad would shop for them. That makes it so easy. So there's a lot of moms that would come in.
1: Oh,
0: and
1: yeah.
0: To load
1: oh,
0: up.
1: Oh, dude.
0: The, here, I need six. I don't know what size my daughter is. So I'll take about eight pairs
1: right.
0: of these fall jeans.
1: Dude.
0: And then they come back the next day and return six.
1: Yeah, of course, because none of them fit.
0: Because daughter was like, no, I'm not going back. You take them back. So mom will be like, all right, here's the fall jeans.
1: The back to school shopping in high school, I remember, was fun because it's like we would hit up Buckle, we'd hit up American Eagle, we'd hit up Hollister, we would do all of it. I mean, those shops, I just,
0: you know what the difference was between like the moms and dads? So if like the moms were coming in,
1: yeah.
0: they'd be using a card, but dads would pull out the wallet.
1: Oh,
0: dads would have the wallet. And I was like, man, dad's pulling out the wads.
1: Daddy's
0: so
1: loaded.
0: Learn some things. Dad has a wads. Mom has the cards. Got it.
1: Ranger said it is. I agree. It's too early. Come on. It's still pool season.
0: Oh, I love pool season.
1: I know. We're going to the pool on Saturday. I'm excited. See, that's why it's not spooky season. What
0: First
1: the
0: check.
1: Hell? Who is this person?
0: Let us know your name. This might be the greatest text from a 98.5er of all time. Says, I don't want to change your mind. I might get kicked with a size 11. Meg does got the Bigfoot. I'm saying, she comes in with alpha energy. She kicks the door open. Says, give me that mic. Andrew. Is that? No, Andrew Cook's your guy. All right, that's Andrew Burback.
1: Yeah. If I would have seen Andrew's number on there, I would have been excuse me.
0: You have it memorized?
1: Yeah, of course I have memorized.
0: Good.
1: Yeah.
0: You have your SO's number memorized.
1: Yes. Yeah, you have to. Also, thanks. And you might get kicked by the size 11 regardless now. So,
0: again, you're trying to change our mind Monday. Halloween decoration shouldn't come out until September 1st.
1: Stranger said, Meg just kicks McCool. I might. By the end of the show today, I might. You might be getting a kick to the gut, pal. Ooh. I've already baguetted you in the back.
0: You have. I'm saying, Meg's got that alpha energy. He's ready to punch.
1: Stop calling me alpha.
0: What? What's wrong with us?
1: It's weird. You got it. I do not.
0: You can tell when a woman has alpha energy.
1: I'm assertive,
0: Meg.
1: And I am very much at peace with who I am.
0: I'm living myself for over 6 years. Let's go to Grace. Can Grace change her mind about Halloween decorations shouldn't hit shelves until September 1st?
2: Okay, hear me out. Do you guys like serotonin?
0: Yes.
1: Yes, we do.
2: So do I. And nothing brings me more serotonin, truly, than walking into a store and just standing in the Halloween aisle.
1: Right.
2: It makes me so happy. It makes me feel like I'm home. I do it on my lunch break when I'm stressed out. It's the best. And it's kind of how I feel about Christmas decorations coming out early. If it doesn't make you happy, it's not for you, right?
1: Yeah.
2: So the fact that they're out there now is for people like me that are like, please, just year-round. I would love a year-round Halloween store.
1: Right? A lot of people would.
0: You know, a lot of people feel like you. So,
2: yeah.
1: Yes. You bring serotonin.
0: You bring serotonin to this radio show. Yeah, you say serotonin. I'm like, man.
1: You have our attention because we're all about the serotonin on this show.
0: We need the serotonin.
1: And for the record, we're not trying to yuck anyone's yum. We just both agree. Like, I'm not ready yet. I'm not ready. But not to say other people aren't, but the serotonin boost, it does make me happy when I pull out my four bins of Halloween decorations and I start going through it and it's like Christmas every year where I'm like, oh yeah, I have this. Oh yes, I have this. And the possibilities are endless.
0: You know what? You just changed your mind.
1: You did.
0: Serotonin for the win. You are going to the Durham Museum to see Heroes and Villains.
2: Woo! All right. Awesome. Good. I'm glad I could help you see the light.
1: Thank you. In such a positive way, too. Right. People are coming at us. And, you know, you were so respectful.
0: Right. And it doesn't mean that we won't change our mind here in 2 seconds because that's the ADD in us.
2: Right. Which is your right.
1: Thank you.
0: Appreciate you. Thank you for understanding.
1: It's our right, and our dopamine doesn't process the same. It's a thing. Andrew just said, not my Andrew, different Andrew said, we are Alpha 98.5. Stop!
0: Gotta have that alpha energy.
1: I'll let you have the alpha energy.
0: Oh, it's Meg's alpha energy.
1: Listen, okay, so when a woman is assertive and comfortable in her own skin, that makes her alpha.
0: That's fine. I don't mind it. See, a lot of men would be insecure around women with alpha energy, but I've worked in radio 20 plus years side by side with women, and I love working with women. Strong, assertive, smart, opinionated.
1: Why do I feel like you're being extremely facetious right now?
0: No, I love working with women. I've worked so many women on radio.
1: How many times have you been like, Nick, can you help me? And it's like, Jason needs help logging into his email. Like, I mean, without women in your life, you would be lost.
0: We would be. Megan, and I tell that to Emily all the time. I'd be lost. I'd be so lost.
1: Megan, can you help me? You text me. Megan, can you come to the studio, please? I need help creating another line in an Excel sheet.
0: Yeah, that's the dumb stuff I don't understand. My brain doesn't operate that way.
1: It's usually technology.
0: I am flying alone for the first time in several years on Monday. So if anybody's flying out of Omaha to Washington State to Seattle on Monday, let's go together. Let's tag team this. Because Emily, my wife, is concerned that I won't be able to figure it out.
1: Oh my God.
0: Because the tickets are all digital and goes to your wallet. And
1: it's
0: she's
1: easy.
0: That's what I said. I can figure it out. She's like, I don't know. You might need a tag team with somebody. So if anybody's flying to Seattle on Monday of next week, Let's tag team. Let's meet up for some coffee at 4:30 a.m. at the airport and then go together.
1: I feel like I'm going to be getting a FaceTime at like 5 a.m. Like, can you please help me find my ticket on my phone?
0: Where's my wallet?
1: Where's my phone? Send me your screen. Send me a screenshot so I can tell you how to get to it.
0: See, that's the alpha energy I need.
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19: From the Plumrite Time Saving Traffic Center, no accidents to report in the Omaha area. It is starting to pick up across the metro as we get closer here to rush hour. You can expect delays on Dodge between 90th and 50th, going both ways. It's picking up on L between 72nd and 42nd, going eastbound. And it looks to be moving slow on Blair High Road going southbound between 108th and I-680. I'm Jake Janicek.
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0: Yeah, we're fired up.
1: Yeah, yo.
0: 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You get sunny skies today with a high of 90, 70. Now, coming up, if money was no object, what's the most ridiculous thing you'd put in your house? Because you have to hear what rich people are spending over $100,000 on just to beat the heat.
1: Interesting.
0: And I'm not talking about a pool.
1: Okay.
0: I'm not talking about like an ice cold plunge.
1: Okay.
0: Something else.
1: Okay.
0: Hey, do you work a job that you love? A study in 2023 said that only 51% of Americans were satisfied with where they work. And Monster.com just did a review of all their jobs to see which professions has the highest workplace satisfaction scores.
1: Interesting. Okay.
0: But before we get into that,
1: what
0: do you do for a living and would you recommend your job to your kids?
1: Ooh.
0: Text that in 402-277-9898. What do you do for a living and would you recommend your job to your kids?
1: That is a very loaded question.
0: Obviously, you know your kids know where you work, what you do for a living.
1: Yes.
0: Would you recommend your job?
1: It's definitely not for the weak, because I would say, Jason, our journeys were different coming up in radio, but I've been through a little bit more trials and tribulations, I would say. And not to say that you haven't, but I mean as far as just the career itself with like layoffs, like you've been spared from that part, right? That was something you didn't have to do. Very hard work coming up, but your experience was different than mine when you were at your other station for almost 20 years and there were a lot of demands, right?
0: Mm-hmm.
1: And then there are a lot of demands like on us too. It was very similar, but also different in a lot of ways. It's not for the weak. And I tell students that all the time when I go speak at colleges for radio and stuff like UNO. It's not for the weak. You gotta be willing to work several jobs. It's not the most lucrative in the beginning, but you can get there if you work hard. And yeah,
0: you gotta have a thick skin.
1: You gotta have a thick skin.
0: Everybody has an opinion about you. If you're gonna be on the radio and you want to be an entertainer, people are gonna have. I mean, you're not for everybody.
1: Yeah,
0: your personality might not mesh with people who are listening.
1: Introduced to on the Omaha Mom Squad or whatever it was, Omaha Moms Co. Whatever. I don't remember what it was. West
0: I wonder
1: Omaha
0: if they
1: Squad.
0: Thought you were too alpha.
1: Stop with the alpha.
0: Alpha 98.5. Deal
1: and
0: with
1: it. You know what? Some chicks don't. Like some women do not appreciate my personality because I am very outspoken and I'm very like I'm not catty, but I'll just tell you like it is. I don't have a poker face at all. It's terrible. I'll just tell you like it is. You'll know your feelings, like my feelings about you. Very quickly. But having said that, I'm not mean. I get along with 99.9% of the people I meet. Unless you do.

0: Yeah.
1: Before we get to number one, let's read some text coming in.
0: Yeah. So Beth said, software analyst at Stanford University. I would recommend it despite the fact that kind of stumbled upon this career path. I wanted to do something else. I don't think it fits my kids' personalities, though. So while I recommend it, I would suggest them picking their own path.
1: Okay.
0: So that's interesting.
1: let's see. Katie says, director of social work at a nursing home, despite the tough days and situation, hands down, would recommend a job to my kids. The great days outweigh the hard days. It also opens your perspective in life and lots of good learning moments that have changed my life to this day.
0: Oh, okay. Gina says, I'm a nurse. Definitely not.
1: Oh.
0: But then I would know nurses who would. So, yeah.
1: Lisa saying, I'm a retired mailman. It isn't for the weak. I'd recommend it, or at least within the post office or the benefits. But honestly, I don't think any of my children could do that, what I did for 30 years.
0: Oh, wow. Yeah, it's a lot. I mean, that's a lot of time.
1: She just retired.
0: Yeah. Diana says, I'm a stay-at-home mom and would not recommend. I love them, and I have loved all of them. All three of them, but would not recommend it to them. That's interesting.
1: Alyssa says, I'm a massage therapist, and if I had children, I'd say it isn't for the faint of heart.
0: Ooh, it's not for the faint of heart.
1: Jason says, I drive a truck and sell frozen pizza to grocery stores, commission-based to a point, so I control what I make. I start my day when I choose. Earlier the better, and I'm done when I'm done. I get 5 weeks of vacation a year, but if I need a day off, or time off for any reason, I can just move stops around and make it work.
0: Oh.
1: But yeah, I'd recommend it to my kids, says Jason.
0: Okay. Luke says, I work in commercial HVAC, particularly hospital scale. So when patient floors get hot, they call us up. I tell my kids I'm fixing the hospitals for sick people. 100% recommend to my kids, as everyone's always going to need hot and cold air.
1: Oh.
0: And that's one of those professions that's never going to go away. And Andrew and I talk about that all the time. We're like, what our kids could go to college. They could do a trade. Like, I don't care, as long as they do something good for themselves and what fits them. We think Finn is going to be a first responder because he's obsessed with fire trucks, ambulances, police cars. We think he's going to do something in first response. Like,
1: okay.
0: Yeah.
1: I love that.
0: Which we would love if he was an EMT. That'd be so cool.
1: Brian saying, I'm a dump truck driver. It beats up your body. I don't recommend it.
0: Oof. My dad was in the Air Force for a long time, and he said none of his children will be in the military.
1: Oh,
0: okay. It stopped with us. Every single generation of my family on both sides had someone. It stopped with us. But my mom's a hairstylist. My sister ended up being a hairstylist.
1: Okay.
0: And then when I wanted to be a hairstylist, at one point, I was like, Mom, maybe I should go to hair school. And she was like, no, you're going to college. You're too smart. And I was like, but Kenzie's in hair school.
2: What does that say about me?
0: And I think that was her nice way of saying, you're not as good as your sister in hair.
1: Uh-huh.
0: Because I'm not. Yeah. There's no
1: and
0: way.
1: And when you think about hair, it does get very scientific because there's a lot of formulas you have to mix together to make sure you're getting the proper coloring done right.
0: And I can barely do my own hair. I think I can do someone else's.
1: When I started dating Emily and she was telling me about like having to use math and science and mixing up formulas to make sure you get hair the coloring done right, all that stuff, I didn't even think about that.
0: Yeah.
1: Like when you go get your hair cut, you just think, oh, I get my hair cut.
0: Right.
1: No, and I like who does my hair.
0: They know how to do my hair and they put it in the color I want because they know. No, you're right. It's measurements. It's so you put it on the scale. They jump this formula in and this one in and this one in and mix it up and it makes that.
1: Half the time you're so fortunate to find a good hairstylist when you can walk in and just say, you know what I want, and the hairstylist can do it for you.
0: Right.
1: That's the best feeling in the world when you don't have to try to explain it. And when you can get to that level with your hairstylist, that's the best.
0: No, I agree with you. And this is why I'm very fortunate that my mom and sister do hair, because I'm like, do you? Mm-hmm. I'm like, I want this, but then do you? I don't care.
1: Yeah, Emily knows right away. Yeah. Like, when we're doing the kitchen cuts,
0: because
1: I don't have to drive out to her salon. We just do it in the kitchen. The boys and I just got, because we're going on vacation soon.
0: Yeah.
1: So she knows my beard trim. She knows the hairstyle I want.
0: Oh,
1: and
0: yeah.
1: We don't even have to say one word.
0: Oh, yeah.
1: But it's funny. She asked me my opinion of what I want for the boys' haircuts.
0: Uh-huh.
1: I'm like, you're going to do what you're going
0: to do what you want to do.
1: Just make it look good,
0: right? Exactly.
1: But in at number one, people are saying the most loved job that they have, it's healthcare practitioners.
0: Oh.
1: They're saying, yes, healthcare practitioners, that's who loves their job the most and is most satisfied with their work.
0: Well, of course, because when the money's rolling in, why would you not be happy? I have two friends who are married. They're both doctors. One's a plastic surgeon, one's a pediatrician.
1: Cha-ching! Sweet 95.
3: 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You told me that you whispered.

0: Bacoli and Meg's 360. 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
1: A tragic reminder to stay safe on the roads. A 16-year-old boy has died after an ATV crash in North Omaha late Saturday night. Police say the ATV entered the intersection at Florence Boulevard and Locust Street and was struck by a vehicle. The teen was not wearing a helmet and later passed away at the hospital. The investigation is ongoing. Anyone with information is asked to contact Omaha Crime Stoppers.
2: A Papillion family is out of their home for up to 6 months after lightning struck their house during Friday night storms. The bolt sparked an attic fire, sending smoke through the vents and causing fire, smoke, and water damage throughout the home. The family fortunately made it out safe, which is the most important thing, but repairs are likely expected to take months.
1: When you come for the skyline and leave with an unexpected swim lesson, a sightseeing flight over New York City took a scary turn yesterday afternoon when a seaplane carrying 8 people crashed into the East River. The plane made a hard landing, partially capsized, but thanks to quick response from rescue crews, everyone on board, including 6 passengers, the pilot, and a crew member, made it out safely with no serious injuries. And quite the survivor story to tell.
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1: Well, it's official. Taylor and Travis married Friday night, Madison Square Garden, and about 1,000 guests were there.
2: I saw a lot of sports figures there, like Pat McAfee and his wife were there, and Erin Andrews and her husband, Carissa Thompson from NFL Network. I mean, just tons.
1: Adam Sandler officiated the ceremony.
2: That's amazing.
1: He performed an original song for the couple. A lot of people saying it was humorous, yet wholesome. He also told them, hey, keep kissing. Keep kissing.
2: Oh, my gosh.
1: There was no wedding party. Taylor's brother, Austin, was a man of honor, and Travis's brother, Jason, was the best man. Jason and Kylie Kelsey's kids were the flower girls.
2: Yeah, I heard.
1: Around Taylor as she walked down the aisle. Her walk-up music, one of her own songs, played live on strings.
2: Which, that's an interesting pull right
1: there. I would do that. I'm like, you know how many hit songs I've given you?
2: Right.
1: I want to walk down the aisle to one of my hit songs.
2: I guess. I don't know. I feel like I thought that was an interesting flex, but then again, I guess it is Taylor Swift.
1: Taylor and Travis wrote their own vows, which they read to each other out of gold books.
2: Oh, cool.
1: Each took about 20 minutes. One guest said Travis did most of the crying.
2: I figured that would be the case.
1: Stevie Nicks performed for the crowd, but so did Paul McCartney, who sang, I Want to Hold Your Hand in Public.
2: Yeah.
1: For the first time in over 6 decades.
2: Yeah. How do I get that? I get married 4 months from today. How do I get Paul McCartney at my damn wedding?
1: Like I have said, you need to solve the internet's problems and you can make a boatload of money.
2: Okay.
1: So much money where you can have Paul McCartney play a song for the first time since 1964.
2: If anyone knows anyone who knows anyone who knows anyone, hook a sister up. That would be a dream come true and I would cry.
1: There were carnival games like my favorite ski ball, mini golf, football ring toss, and a raffle of high-end items, including Chanel, Dior saddlebags, a big bunch of Cartier watches.
2: What even is this? Is it a carnival or is it a wedding? Like, that's fantastic.
1: They also had attendees sign some stuff for photography, videography, which would be taking place, which has people wondering if there's going to be a documentary of some sort of kind because no phones were allowed.
2: Yeah, no phones. And then, like, the couple of grainy photos that were circulating, which I don't know how they... I mean, it probably was, like, one of those lapel cameras or something. Someone got one in. I don't know. That's all we've gotten. I'm like, can we just... Okay, listen. Like, it's not an unknown fact that I'm not, like, a Swifty. But I want to see the pictures. Like, everyone wants to see, as someone who's getting married in 4 months, I want to see the pictures.
1: They will release on their own time.
2: I know, and it's so annoying.
1: So what about you? When are you going to release your pictures? The night of?
2: I'm sure that there will be pictures. I'm sure I'll get tagged and stuff. I'm sure all the things will happen.
1: Yeah, one thing that frustrated me about my wedding was, you know, when Emily and I said our I do's and we had kisses, people were... taking pictures and then tagging us on Facebook, and I didn't really appreciate that.
2: Yeah.
1: Because I wanted to be able to post that moment on my own.
2: Well, that, and it's like, what did you pay a photographer for?
1: Right, and we had a photographer there that was taking all those pictures, and she said she would get, but then other people, like, just weren't using their brain.
2: Yeah.
1: As far as who got the invite, you saw Selena Gomez, Ben Blanco, Steven Spielberg, Hugh Grant was even there.
2: I saw that.
1: Brad Pitt, the Dixie Chicks, Ed Sheeran, Tom Brady, Chris Rock, Ice Spice, Millie Bobby Brown, Stephen Colbert, Jimmy Fallon.
2: Yeah, there were so many, just tons of NFL stars, NBA stars.
1: Yeah, Patrick and Brittany Mahomes,
2: yeah.
1: Chiefs coach Andy Reid, George Kittle.
2: They're besties, so that doesn't surprise me.
1: And New England Patriots coach Mike Vrabel, who, and perhaps the biggest surprise of the night, attended with his wife.
2: Oh, interesting. We were sitting there looking at the guest list over the weekend, and Andrew and I were like, where's Diana Rossini? And honestly, would have been a flex if Vrabel and Rossini would have showed up together.
1: That would have been crazy.
2: Well, sounds like they're working on things.
1: You know who was not there? The big snub everybody's talking about. Blake Lively. Ryan Reynolds not in attendance.
2: Nope.
1: Source is saying Taylor's in a different place now. She just wants to be around people she trusts.
2: And who bring her peace.
1: Mm-hmm.
2: That's the biggest thing.
1: Fun fact, they asked their wedding guests to not bring gifts and said they did the giving. Ahead of the ceremony, they donated $26 million to various charities, 9 of which are based in New York, where they got married. The beneficiaries include food pantries, educational and music programs, children's hospitals, animal cruelty organization, and Dolly Parton's own
2: Imagination Library. I love that. And I also am curious the fallout from them blocking off streets around MSG, because I saw news stories that a bunch of businesses were affected by it, like restaurants and stuff. So now I'm really curious if there's going to be some more donations, because people were literally losing business because they're like, no one can get to our doors because you put up these giant black barricades in front of our restaurant and things like that.
1: So. Kind of like the streetcar here in Omaha.
2: Yeah, what's that like?
1: Oh my goodness. That's your feed brought to you by Village Point Oral Surgery. If money was no object, what's the most ridiculous thing you'd put in your house? You have to hear what rich people are spending over $100,000 on just to beat the heat. We'll hit it next. Stay close. Sweet 98. Bye.
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5: From the Plumrite Time-Saving Traffic Center, no accidents to report in the Omaha area. It is starting to pick up across the metro as we get closer here to rush hour. You can expect delays on Dodge between 90th and 50th, going both ways. It's picking up on L between 72nd and 42nd, going eastbound. It looks to be moving slow on Blair High Road going southbound between 108th and I-680. I'm Jake Janicek.
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1: You ever notice how one day can change the entire summer? 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Remember when you rode Mammoth? 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Yo, it's Spicoli for Funplex. 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Mammoth, the biggest roller coaster to ever stomp into Nebraska, is here. It climbs 70 feet in the air and rips across 2,000 feet of track. Then keep the fun going with Friday night rides. 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

0: Sweet 98.5, Spicoli and McMornings, 8:35, sunny skies. It's going to be a hot one today. 90 degrees.
1: It's 90 degrees today.
0: 75 now. For normal people, we're lucky to beat the extreme heat with working AC. But yeah. Sometimes that blows out and you're worst.
1: We had that happen in our old studio a couple of times. And now we're in the back studio because we're too loud. And so they moved us over here. And the AC over here, always ice cold. Always wear sleeves to work. And then when I leave, I'm like,
0: sticky hot.
1: Go home and change immediately.
0: Why am I so sweaty?
1: We dress for two different climates, basically.
0: We do. It's like we got our own special room in here where it's ice cold. But rich people are now hitting up their own snow room.
1: Snow? Actual snow.
0: Yeah, the latest luxury status symbol is custom-built snow rooms. So if you're rich enough, you can now install your own private winter with snowfall, icy walls, and freezing temperatures. It's basically the opposite of a sauna.
1: Yeah, exactly. And also probably very expensive.
0: You can literally push a button and it starts snowing in your snow room.
1: Wow.
0: Yeah, the tech is similar to ski resorts.
1: Okay, that's what I was going to ask.
0: But these are indoor blizzards.
1: That's nuts.
0: This isn't brand new. A few billionaires have already had snow rooms.
1: Okay.
0: One even had one in his super yacht.
1: Oh, in his super yacht.
0: But now slightly less rich people are trying to get them too as part of a wellness trend like cold plunges. So you have a snow room kind of becoming affordable. Snow rooms around $130,000.
1: Oh, yeah. No, that's super, super affordable. That's super affordable.
0: You got that stupid internet money?
1: I guess.
0: You find out somebody's problem and you solve it and you charge a lot of money for that?
1: Okay, we need to start making stupid internet money.
0: $130,000, I mean that. Like that.
1: Wow.
0: It can happen.
1: That'd be crazy. I would be so down for that. I mean, that would be the craziest thing. You're like, hey, here's my snow room. And then the fact that you would have to keep that its own separate place from the rest of the house would be so crazy. Like, how do you seal it up? How do you keep it from leaking? Like, how do you how do the walls get frozen? Is it because they're made of metal? Like, I just have so many questions.
0: But this is the kind of stuff I've been talking about. People get hot. So somebody had the idea like, oh, if you get hot in the winter, how can I come up with a creative invention other than air conditioning and build a snow room where
1: right.
0: we can create snow? We can create ice.
1: I mean, and that's the sauna seems easier to do than a snow room. And then I just Googled snow rooms and I'm looking at them and my God,
0: how cool
1: the
0: is that?
1: Amount of people. Yeah, this is crazy in your hat. Like you just go into, oh, and this is the snow room. What? Like some people, this one I'm looking at right now, it's in Las Vegas. It's at a luxury spa, I guess. And it's a very frigid cold room. It's got snow in it, a couple of benches. You just chill. You literally sit down and literally chill.
0: Hot day, go into the snow room.
1: Look at this one. Yeah, it's a spa feature. It's a spa feature. So instead of the cold plunge, you go into the snow room.
0: All right. If your house had one outlandish room, what would you have? If you could just pick one thing for your house, no cost whatsoever, you don't have to worry about money. What's the one thing you would have?
1: You ready for this? You're going to hate mine. Trampoline room.
0: What?
1: Easily.
0: Why?
1: Easily.
0: Out of all the things you can have?
1: Yeah.
0: You want a trampoline room?
1: A trampoline room in the pool room. I want an indoor pool.
0: Oh, indoor pool with a trampoline?
1: With a trampoline, yeah.
0: You want like a little indoor park area?
1: Yeah, I do. That's exactly right.
0: And you put skee ball in there too?
1: I would put that in there. So that
0: money's not an object.
1: Right, exactly. Money's not an object, so I put anything in there. But like a trampoline, and you jump off the trampoline into the pool. Are you kidding me? That'd be so fun.
0: Yeah, that'd be
1: fun. I love trampolines. You hate trampolines. Yeah. I love trampolines.
0: But I guess like I never thought about jumping on a trampoline and going into a pool.
1: That'd
0: be kind of fun.
1: That's what I'm saying.
0: It's kind of like a really big diving board.
1: Yes.
0: But you get more air.
1: Right, so it'd have to be, the vaulted roof would have to be.
0: Yeah, I don't want to hit my head on the ceiling.
1: I don't want to do that. Yeah, definitely not the ceiling fan.
0: You wouldn't want a candy room?
1: Oh.
0: Kind of like, think about Hollywood candy, but in your house.
1: Ooh, that's too much temptation. It's too much temptation, Jason.
0: The girl don't need that much temptation.
1: It wouldn't even be candy. It would be chocolate. Like, if I could go in, like, Willy Wonka's Chocolate Factory and just, like, eat the walls, like, that'd be dope. Like, hold on. I need to have a piece of door hinge. Like, I think about it. That'd be dope. And different kinds of chocolate, too. Like, you would have caramel. You would have sea salt. You'd have mint. You had Dubai chocolate. You'd have chocolate filled, I don't know, like you'd bite into a doorknob and it'd be raspberry like coolie in there. And then I mean, that kind of stuff. You'd Oh, here, let me
0: wouldn't
1: bite
0: leave
1: this.
0: The house.
1: Right. You bite this chair. Oh, look at this truffle chair.
0: And
1: I
0: then
1: have.
0: It grows back.
1: Yeah, that would be science.
0: You take a bite and it grows back.
1: That's what happens at Willy Wonka's Chocolate Factory. Yeah. So, like, why can't that be real?
0: If your house had one outlandish room, what would you have? Would you want an indoor dog park?
1: Oh, that'd be fun. Well, I'm sure you would love that right now. You
0: right
1: just
0: now,
1: put a bunch
0: of
1: potty pads
0: here
1: in there.
0: Here you go, Goldie. Go do your thing. Go do your business.
1: Especially when it's like 4th of July weekend, the fireworks and stuff. Like, people would love to have that because sending dogs outside to go potty, it was awful.
0: It was bad. Like, yeah. Goldie did good with the fireworks this weekend inside. But yeah. When we had to take her outside to go potty and the booms are going off, she's like, no.
1: Right.
0: No, what's happening? And we had to cuddle her and it was fine and, you know, get her through that.
1: Yeah.
0: But then she had some accidents in the house because she was too afraid. So yeah. Whoever was lighting off those fireworks in my neighborhood owes me brand new carpet.
1: Hey, at least you got that shark cleaner.
0: Yeah, we got the shark cleaner to get that. Yeah. I mean, what a gift that was.
1: What
0: that shark cleaner has saved our carpet.
1: Yo, totally.
0: But now Emily, you know, she wants to get a fence now. And
1: yeah.
0: Now she's thinking, like, why don't we do upstairs all hardwood?
1: I mean, that might not be a bad idea. We have hardwood, and it is, I don't think with having animals, I will ever do carpet ever again.
0: Yeah, my first house was all hardwood, and it was awesome.
1: Well, you know, my theory I told you is that because you guys have that longer carpet, yeah. I think Goldie thinks it's grass. I think she's like, this is like the grass outside, so I'm going to go in it. That's why I think that's the way it is. Yeah, that would be tough. But having like a dog park in there, they could just go and then somehow it cleans itself. Like, that would be really
0: cool. Oh, that'd be,
1: so sick.
0: Yeah, self-cleaning dog park.
1: Lisa said that she would want a no gravity room. That'd be fun.
0: No gravity.
1: That'd be so fun. You go in there, you hit a button, all of a sudden you just float like you're in
0: space.
1: The International Space Station.
0: That could be wild.
1: That'd be so sick.
0: A no gravity room. If your house had one outlandish room, what would it be and why? 402-277-9898.
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4: Mostly sunny skies for much of the day Monday, warm and steamy, with a high today in Omaha of 90, feeling like 94. Winds staying light out of the southeast up to 10 miles an hour. Mostly clear skies to partly cloudy conditions overnight tonight. Seasonal in Omaha with a low of 69. I'm meteorologist Caitlin Harvey with KETV NewsWatch 7.
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17: From the Plumrite Time Saving Traffic Center, it is starting to clear up across the metro as we get wrapped up here with rush hour. You still could see some delays on Dodge between 72nd and 42nd. Other than that, the other major routes in I-80 and the JFK look to be back moving at their normal speed limits. So overall, if you're just heading out for your commute, there shouldn't be too many delays out there. I'm Jake Janicek.
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0: Sweet 98 Vibes, Spicoli and Meg Mornings with Taylor Kelce.
1: She is taking his last name, but her stage name will still be Taylor Swift.
0: Check that out.
1: I read that over the weekend.
0: They did have a prenup. She has $2 billion.
1: Yeah.
0: That's what she's estimated at.
1: We want prenup.
2: We want prenup.
0: By the way, the wedding, very non-traditional in a lot of ways, but they did have a bouquet toss. It was caught by Ashley Smith, the older sister of Chiefs offensive lineman Trey Smith.
1: Oh.
0: But imagine catching Taylor's bouquet.
1: Right.
0: Please don't put that up on eBay. That's something that you save
1: for life.
0: Treasure
1: forever.
0: Yeah, what a moment. You were the one. I bet there was a battle. Because when it comes to Meg and catching the bouquets, she is alpha. She will catch every bouquet.
1: Stop saying I'm alpha.
0: I think you told me once you've been, what, 8 for 9 at catching bouquets?
1: Yeah. I've only lost once.
0: Didn't you put... I put
1: the shoulder into my sister
0: That's right, the shoulder. Yeah. You put the shoulder.
1: I've hip-checked her a couple of times.
0: Because it always come down to Meg and Kenzie.
1: Hates bouquet. Does she?
0: Are you doing a bouquet toss?
1: I am doing a bouquet toss.
0: Hey.
1: Oh, yeah.
0: You think Kenzie will catch it this time? Finally, she has a chance?
1: You know what? That'd be pretty cool. And I know that if she does, she'll just give it to Amelia, my niece, her daughter. So I am having one. And I am curious to see because I'm like, you know, a lot of our friends are married. So I'm curious to see how big the bouquet toss crowd was. Now, the garter toss crowd will be very big because Andrew's got still a lot of very single male friends. So that'll be fun.
0: It's funny when the garter toss, the men always back up.
1: I know. So funny.
0: And then with the bouquet toss, going for it.
1: Uh-huh. Oh, yeah, no, women are aggressive.
0: Yeah, and Meg ain't playing around.
1: Dude, this one time I caught this bouquet like OBJ. I was like, I spread out. Oh, dude, I laid out for that thing.
0: You love
1: catching the bouquet. I do. I love it. Noah and my sister, the last time we did, she goes, you stand over there. And she was so...
0: Put you in the corner.
1: Yeah.
0: Trying to catch one myself.
1: At my best friend's wedding, there was this other bridesmaid who I did not like and who was in our wedding party. And so I caught the bouquet and it was real flower. She tried ripping it out of my hand. And there's a whole photo sequence of just how it all went down.
0: And I bet the facial expressions were insane.
1: And she looked angry and I was laughing and I hip checked her and you see it in the photo and I ripped it and then you just see me dancing away with it like this. I had a hand on my hip and I was like, ha! And then I gave it to Amelia.
0: Kind of like catching a baseball when you're at a baseball game.
1: Yeah,
0: you get
1: exactly.
0: very excited. Everybody goes towards
1: excited,
0: it.
1: Yeah.
0: And then when you get it, you give it to the little kid.
1: Yeah. It's just, you know, and maybe that's what it is, a softball background. And I'm like, I'm ready to catch this like a fly ball, baby. I'm ready to catch this like a line drive.
0: Yeah, you get competitive.
1: I do.
0: You ain't playing around.
1: So it'll be interesting. Well, being on the other end of it in 4 months from today.
0: Now, you going like side, other side,
1: I don't know.
0: Middle?
1: I haven't decided. I'm probably just going to just shoot.
0: I can see you doing a hike.
1: I might have Andrew, like, I might have him be down his center and be like, all right, blue 42, blue 42, red 7.
0: I mean, you are a football family.
1: I am. Omaha!
0: And the football game will be on at that time because of all the days. Of all the days.
1: The damn Huskers.
0: The Huskers were like, yo, we're playing on Meg's wedding.
1: Yeah.
0: But it feels fitting in a way.
1: It does feel fitting in a way because we got engaged at a Husker game. And so.
0: And the Huskers will be playing the night of your wedding.
1: Which is why we were like, oh, we'll have it on a Friday. We'll be fine. No, apparently the Illinois games are always going to be on Fridays.
0: Because that's just the kind of dumb luck we have.
1: That's what kind of room I would have. I would have an all sports room. Just TVs on, like, bottom to top wall.
0: Yeah, if you're just joining us, we're talking about how a lot of people, not a lot of people, but, like, rich people are adding snow rooms to their house.
1: So crazy. You see them, I guess, at, like resorts and spas now. I didn't realize that was a thing. I Googled it.
0: You can install your own private winter with snowfall, icy walls, and freezing temperatures. It's basically the opposite of a sauna. You literally push a button and it starts snowing.
1: That's so crazy.
0: I bet people in Elkhorn and Bennington and Papillion can get these snow rooms.
1: Oh, you think so? They're having a snow sesh?
0: Yeah, a little snow sesh.
1: A little snow sesh?
0: Yeah. A lot of nice houses out there. If your house had one outlandish room, what would it be? 402-277-9898. You can call, you can text.
1: Emily said, I would have a natural minerals hot springs room. That would be amazing. Oh, that'd be cool.
0: Yeah, I don't want to freeze. I want to sweat it out.
1: Yeah, I want to. Yeah, I want to have a little bit of a tropical feel. I think I would have a beach room, maybe. Mm. Marissa said I would want a forest room, like Fontenelle Forest, like complete with birds and butterflies that land on my arm when I call them, like a Disney movie. All right, that's cute. I like that.
0: Let's go to Corey. If your room had one if your house had one outlandish room, what would it be?
2: I would take a smash room.
1: Ooh.
0: Smash room. Let out some rage.
1: Let out some rage.
2: Because if I ever needed to let go, you know, I could just be like, I'm going to the next room to let go, let off some steam.
1: Yeah.
2: Mm-hmm. You know, like, and I would collect like old appliances and dishes and just use it for the room.
1: That'd be so awesome. Yeah, I'd be like, you kids are driving me up the wall. I need to go to the smash room. And then you just take yes.
2: Yeah, it's like, why spend money when you can just go to your next room?
0: There you go.
1: Perfect.
0: I can see Kenzie, your sister, doing that too. I didn't catch any bouquets and I got
1: smash.
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19: 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Sweet 98.5.
0: Yeah, we're fired up.
1: Yeah, yo.
0: 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Sunny skies today with a high of 97. 74 now. Coming up, one of the most ordinary things on a restaurant menu has an extraordinary claim to fame.
1: Oh.
0: Fun fact university, a handful of facts you didn't know yesterday at 9:25. So hope you had a big blast of fun this weekend celebrating America.
1: So did.
0: Sure, an awesome place to call home. A list is going viral of the 250 reasons to love America.
1: Nice.
0: So I just grabbed a few. There's
1: okay.
0: 250 reasons, but
1: one for each year.
0: Yeah, we want you to think though, what is the greatest American invention?
1: Ooh.
0: What's the absolute best? Because I'm looking at these and I'm thinking, all right, they got the chocolate chip cookie.
1: Okay.
0: Invented in Massachusetts, loved by the world, though. I mean, chocolate chip cookie is iconic.
1: Right.
0: How about fall foliage? They say the fall foliage in New England is iconic.
1: I don't think how do you say
0: is
1: the word?
0: Is it foliage?
1: Foliage. I'm not the person to ask because I can't say the word foliage.
0: I've always known it as foliage. I've been wrong.
1: There's a way to say it. Neither of us, I think, are. I just have a speech impediment. Can't say foliage. Foliage.
0: They say air conditioning. Willis Carrier's invention made life living in the desert and on hot days possible.
1: Yeah.
0: Conditioning. You got to thank Willis.
1: What you talking about, Willis?
0: Talking about the air conditioning.
1: I love you, Willis.
0: Thank you, Willis.
1: Thank you, Willis. I love you, Willis.
0: Is that the greatest invention of all time?
1: Are we even talking about the airplane yet? 1903, baby?
0: Not yet.
1: Wright Brothers?
0: Again, they're talking about the 250 reasons to love America.
1: Okay.
0: But we want you, the 98.5ers, to think about, like, what was, like, the greatest invention, the one where you just can't live without. Is it air conditioning? Is it GPS? Is it your phone? Is it the drive-thru, the convenience of having DoorDash delivered straight to your door? To me, I think the greatest American invention is indoor plumbing.
1: 1,000%. Thank you.
0: I don't know if that can be topped.
1: Because after watching that documentary that I told you, Andrew, and I watched all weekend, The American Experiment on Netflix, fantastic 5-part series, mind you. The fact when they were talking about the Constitutional Convention that all of these men from America at the, 13 colonies at the time were at, and they were like, it was the middle of summer in Philadelphia, and if you know anything about Philadelphia in the middle of summer, it is hot and humid, and back then they didn't bathe as often as they do now, and they didn't have air conditioning. So I'm like, oh, that room was not only So no wonder it was high tension because it was stanky. And then...
0: And they're hot and you get mad.
1: No indoor plumbing at the time. Chamber pots. Gross.
0: Ooh.
1: Gross. Outhouses and chamber pots, y'all.
0: Indoor plumbing for the absolute win.
1: I also saw, freedom of speech on that list.
0: Mm-hmm.
1: Yeah, which, by the way, freedom of speech was... the Bill of Rights was actually not part of the original Constitution until after it was ratified in 1791, excuse me. So the Bill of Rights was not a thing. There were some people who did not want to sign off on the Constitution because the Bill of Rights was not included in the original Constitution. It wasn't until it was after it was ratified, 1791.
0: Thank you, Scholar Meg.
1: I told you, I was all in on that docuseries.
0: You sound all in. That is Meg's greatest American invention, is that docuseries on Netflix.
1: I do love it very much.
0: It's not sports, it's Netflix.
1: No, it's definitely, dude, American football, you kidding me? I would say hockey, but it wasn't invented here. Mm. Basketball definitely was.
0: Carissa saying, yeah, same, indoor plumbing and water.
1: Yeah,
0: Steph that is saying, no lie, AC is up there pretty high for me.
1: Especially with how hot it's been lately. Yeah. Definitely. GPS, also very wonderful thing.
0: Yes, of course.
1: Except for it's making people dumb, because now no one wants to learn direct. No one knows cardinal directions anymore. They're like, we're not wanting to think anymore.
0: Yeah, in the past, you'd have to give the landmark. You know, yeah. It's right by the Target on 72nd.
1: Which, Omaha, if you want to learn directions, Omaha, the best city to do it, because we are a grid system. The dividing line between north and south is Dodge Street, and you know that numbered streets run north to south, and lettered streets run east to west, and that is so easy.
0: Mm-hmm.
1: So then you think in terms of your city, right? Like, I lived in Papillion for a long time, so if it's

0: Spicoli and Meg's 360. Three things you need to know in 60 seconds on Sweet 98.5.
1: The Nebraska Humane Society says summer is its busiest time of year, with stray animal intake jumping more than 50% compared to winter. Staff say kennels are packed and volunteers are working overtime to care for the extra influx of animals. Pet owners are encouraged to keep microchip information updated on their pets and check with the shelter quickly if your pet goes missing.
2: A tragic reminder to stay safe on the roads. A 16-year-old boy has died after an ATV crash in North Omaha late Saturday night. Police say the ATV entered the intersection at Florence Boulevard and Locust Street and was struck by a vehicle. The teen was not wearing a helmet and later passed away at the hospital. The investigation is ongoing. Anyone with information is asked to contact Omaha Crime Stoppers.
1: A Papillion family is out of their home for up to 6 months after lightning struck their house during Friday night's storms. The bolt sparked an attic fire, sending smoke through the vents and causing fire, smoke, and water damage throughout the home. The family fortunately made it out safe, which is the most important thing, but repairs are likely expected to take months.
0: That's your 360 on Sweet 98.

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1: It was a crazy weekend in the round of 16 as it got underway over the holiday weekend. And there are a couple of surprises as the quarterfinal field starts to take its shape. So Saturday, we go back to Saturday on America's birthday. Morocco beat Canada 3-0 and spoiled their hopes with a very convincing 3-0 win and ended the co-host tournament run. Morocco advanced to the quarterfinals for a showdown with France. Now, France played Paraguay on Saturday. France had to work for it. A very second-half penalty from Kylian Mbappe was enough to eliminate giant killer Paraguay, who had knocked off Germany, by the way, in the previous round. So it wasn't France's prettiest performance, but they got through it. They got it done, and they moved on. Yesterday, a couple of crazy games. Norway beat Brazil. Biggest upset of the weekend, 2-1.
2: No.
1: Yeah, I know. Erling Haaland and Norway knocked out the tournament favorite Brazil in one of the biggest surprises of the World Cup so far. That was what no one predicted that was going to happen. Norway now is in the quarterfinals. Suddenly, kind of looks like a legitimate dark horse. Should be interesting. And then, England and Mexico. That was a marquee matchup last night, and that ended the weekend with a lot of hype, and England upset Mexico 3-2. It was a weather delay after kickoff. England survived. It was a thrilling back and fourth battle at the Azteca to eliminate co-host Mexico every time. And the Three Lions now move on to face Norway.
2: Pray for Mexico.
1: In the quarterfinals, I know.
2: Not Mexico getting out of the World Cup.
1: I know. Absolutely crazy. And still to be decided today. Lots of matchups. Portugal versus España. Yes, the United States versus Belgium. That's going to be a fun one, obviously. Argentina and Egypt, Switzerland and Colombia. The biggest stories, though, from the weekend, obviously Norway pulling off the upset over Brazil, Morocco continuing its impressive tournament run, and England surviving a very wild atmosphere in Mexico City, France grinding out another win. Absolutely crazy. And then if you remember from last week's matchup with the United States against Bosnia, U.S. striker Phalerin Bolagan, he was issued a red card during that game, so he got kicked out of that match, and then we were down to 10 guys in that match, and then when you receive a red card, you're not allowed to play the next match. So everyone was freaking out. But the update came yesterday, and boy, oh boy, did America celebrate. The committee issued an update yesterday on the status of him and his eligibility to play today. And they said by operation of Article 27, FTC. The implementation of the automatic match suspension for U.S. player Phalerin Bolagan is suspended, blah, blah, blah, blah, blah. Well, apparently they appealed, and apparently they won, because we get Phalerin Bolagan tonight. Oh, boy.
2: He's going to come in just swinging.
1: Yes, against Belgium, it's going to be nuts. So the U.S. Soccer Federation had no recourse to appeal the initial red card, though it was triggered. I don't know. The way that it happened was just still really crazy, because it wasn't intentional. He had come down on the player's ankle. It's that Tariq Maharik or whatever his name was from Bosnia. Both players came down to the turf. It was, like I said, not intentional. And so that's what sparked so much controversy over the entire red card itself. But with the U.S. seeking its first World Cup quarterfinal appearance since 2002, it was absolutely imperative that Phalerin Bolagan was part of it, because, well, he's the leading scorer, right? He's 3 goals in the U.S. already in the World Cup. He's fantastic. So excited to see him tonight against Belgium. That's going to be a fun match.
2: USA!
1: And then, of course, it wouldn't be the 4th of July weekend, 250th birthday of America, if Joey Chestnut wasn't still the GOAT.
3: This is the 18-time champion of the world with 66 Nathan's Famous hot dogs and buns in 10 minutes. Joey Chestnut!
1: Yes, he won his 18th title at the hot dog eating contest in Coney Island on the 4th of July. And again, if it wasn't America's birthday without Joey Chestnut winning, then it just wouldn't be America's birthday. So congratulations to the GOAT, Joey Josh Chestnut. You're talking about things that we should be grateful for invented in America. Joey the Josh Chestnut should be on that list.
2: 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One of the most ordinary things on a restaurant menu has an extraordinary claim to fame. Fun fact, university, a handful of facts you didn't know yesterday. Right after this, stay close. Sweet 98.5.
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1: Meg, do you love yourself a good Caesar salad?
2: I do love a good Caesar salad.
1: Caesar salad was once voted by the International Society of Epicures in Paris as the greatest recipe to originate from America in 50 years.
2: Really? Okay.
1: Is it so that good?
2: I guess so.
1: The Caesar, tomatoes, and croutons.
2: You can put tomatoes in there. Yeah, croutons. It's usually a traditional Caesar salad is the Caesar dressing, which, by the way, most of them have anchovies in it. A lot of people didn't know that. That's why it's so salty.
1: Did not know that.
2: And then Parmesan and romaine lettuce. Yeah, you can put some tomatoes in there if you want. Generally, croutons, yes.
1: Yeah, but croutons for the win in there.
2: Oh, dude, you got to have some crunch in there. Yeah. A little bit of lemon zest on there, a little bit of lemon juice. Oh, that's...
1: Meg's about to eat a Caesar tonight.
2: I have a huge Caesar salad from Costco in the fridge. I was ready to go for meal prep this week. Oh, yeah,
1: good
2: buddy.
1: On you.
2: I love it. And Caesar salad, fun fact, sugar-free.
1: Oh.
2: So there you go.
1: Did not know.
2: Caesar salad dressing, there you go. The inflatable dancing tubes. You know them, the wacky, waving, inflatable, arm flailing tube man.
1: Nightmare fuel.
2: You see them, yes. Well, you see them outside of car dealerships, right? I didn't know this. They've only been around since 1996.
1: Huh?
2: They were originally invented as part of the opening ceremonies for the 1996 Olympics in Atlanta. I had no idea.
1: Very wacky.
2: They are wacky. You see them all over the place. I was driving through Ralston, saw one, and they were like, come see our Ralston Independence Day celebration. You're like, wow, that's a flex.
1: Yeah, when I think of those wacky inflatables, I think parades,
2: car dealerships,
1: and then those people who are trying to get you to come in and do their taxes.
2: Yeah, exactly. Yes, the tax places that have them out in April.
1: Yeah, very wacky.
2: They are very wacky. We have an inflatable arm flailing tube dance.
1: Uh-huh. Hey, Monday is the only day of the week that has a one-word anagram.
2: Oh.
1: Now, what is an anagram?
2: Yeah.
1: If you can take a word and jumble the letters to form another word or a phrase. So the anagram for Monday is dynamo.
2: You think that would rev people up for Mondays.
1: Yeah, dynamo.
2: Dynamo. You're a dynamo, Jason.
1: Hey.
2: You're an alpha dynamo.
1: Hey.
0: Don't you feel smarter now? Remember to credit Spicoli and Meg's Fun Fact University exclusively on Sweet 9.

0: It's Insync on Sweet 98.5. It's Spicoli and Meg Mornings. Today, you're going to see more sun than clouds, which is usually how it should be in the summertime. Look for a high of 90 degrees. It is currently a little hazy outside, 79 and warming up.
1: Hey, if you set off some fireworks over the weekend, did you come across any crazy firework names?
0: I saw a couple.
1: Control-Alt-Kaboom. It reminds me of Joe Dirt.
0: Yes.
1: Remember Joe Dirt?
0: Yes.
2: So you're going to tell me that you don't have no black cats? No Roman candles or screaming memes. You don't got no lady fingers, buzz buttles, snicker bombs, church burners, finger blasters, gut busters, zippity doodahs.
1: Love that movie so much.
0: Husker do's, Husker don'ts, cherry bombs, Nipsey whiskers, Nipsey dazers with or without the scooter stick.
1: You've seen that a few times.
0: Just a few times.
1: Meg, real or fake firework names?
0: Oh, okay, fun.
1: Neighbor hater.
0: Yes. Real.
1: Correct. That's real.
0: That's funny.
1: Unicorn puke.
0: I'm going to say yes because that seems just stupid enough to be real.
1: Real. God bless America.
0: God bless America. I'm going to say real.
1: Put it in reverse, Terry.
0: Put it in reverse, Terry. That has to be real.
1: That's real.
0: I love it.
1: How about Pizzapocalypse?
0: Pizzapocalypse. These sound stupid enough to be real, so I'm going to say real.
1: Real. How about Psycho Peacock?
0: Yes, real.
1: Okay, Boomer. Real or fake?
0: I'm gonna say fake.
1: Fake.
0: Okay.
1: Four Finger Death Punch. There's a band called Five Finger
0: Death
1: Punch.
0: Yes, I get it. Yeah.
1: For
0: those who don't know, that's really funny. Real.
1: That's fake.
0: Ah.
1: How about Raging Rottweilers?
0: Are you good?
1: No, I'm not okay. I'm not okay.
0: Jason's not okay.
1: I was nearly attacked by a Rottweiler over the weekend.
0: Yep.
1: And I'm pretty sure. Here's what I believe. Because the dog had a shot collar around it, and I believe their invisible fence went offline, and that's when the Rottweiler came.
0: That or he just didn't care.
1: He definitely flashing fangs.
0: Yeah.
1: And he was not happy, even though I walked past that house multiple times.
0: Yeah.
1: So, yeah, that's... Raging Rottweiler.
0: I'm going to say that's real. Is that real?
1: Well, yes, you're right.
0: Oh, okay.
1: It's real.
0: I'm glad you're okay.
1: I'm okay. Just a little freaked out.
0: I had a little nap. Was that Friday that happened?
1: It was Friday.
0: Yeah, so I woke up from a nap, and I look at my phone, and I have this long text from Jason, and I was like, what's going on?
1: Should I post this?
0: Right.
1: Should I post this rant on the neighborhood Facebook page?
0: I was like, brother, first and foremost, I am glad you are okay, because any animal that gets threatened is scary, even though they are pets. But, dude, that's crazy.
1: Yeah, it was pretty wild. I'm just glad my wife wasn't with me. My two little boys.
0: Goldie?
1: My Goldie puppy. Oh, my goodness.
0: That would have not been very good.
1: Yeah, I got a little traumatized because in fourth grade, that's when I was attacked by a Rottweiler. Pretty much ripped off my right leg.
0: Yeah.
1: So that was fun.
0: Yeah.
1: That was cool.
0: That was fine.
1: It was good to go back again. And I know there's a lot
0: of Rottweilers
1: out there. Yeah. I know there's a lot of great Rottweilers.
0: Right.
1: A lot of good pet owners. But this one definitely had his moment. And it was ready.
0: He was threatened. He was like, no.
1: Dude, hold on a second. What?
0: He probably was like, first of all, sir, I'm the only yoked one on this block, so back off.
1: And yoked.
0: Yeah.
1: Big male. Big alpha male.
0: Big alpha
1: with
0: male.
1: With a big one, too.
0: Oh,
1: damn.
0: God. Ew.
1: Well,
0: ew.
1: Big Roddy. Sweet 98.5.
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6: Mostly sunny skies for much of the day Monday, warm and steamy, with a high today in Omaha of 90, feeling like 94. Winds staying light out of the southeast up to 10 miles an hour. Mostly clear skies to partly cloudy conditions overnight tonight. Seasonal in Omaha with a low of 69. I'm meteorologist Caitlin Harvey with KETV News Watch 7.
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1: Meg, the million-dollar question. Who is today's greatest person?
0: A volunteer at a museum in the UK. They were unnamed, but this is really wild. So, a rare printing of the U.S. Declaration of Independence was discovered at the National Archives in the U.K. Just last week. And it actually is making it one of only 11 known surviving copies and the only one known to exist outside of the United States. So what a discovery that is, especially coming off of America's 250th birthday.
1: Right. Could you imagine being the one to discover this?
0: Right. It's crazy. So the document was found by that volunteer who was just cataloging old naval records and traced its journey back to an American privateer ship that was captured by the British Royal Navy during the Revolutionary War. So obviously this is very, very old.
1: Uh-huh.
0: And the Declaration had remained hidden in British archives for all these years, 250 years, after being seized and forwarded to the naval officials in London. Apparently it was supposed to be turned over to a court instead, but it made it into the naval records. And so that's just crazy. But imagine being that volunteer, finding that piece of American history, and then also going probably, because they lost that war. I don't know. Spoiler alert. Real. They lost that war. But I'm sure it'll be turned over to the appropriate people as well to preserve it, because that is a very old piece of paper and a very old document.
1: And they could have just burned that.
0: They could have. They could have just been like, and tossed it away. But again, it is history. It is world history. And how cool is that that volunteer was able to discover it? And that is why he is today's Holy Meg's greatest person.

0: Spicoli and Meg Mornings.
1: Don't know what I'd do without them. They're awesome.
0: Sweet 98.5.
2: Hey, we do appreciate it. All the calls, sexy interaction on social. Ask Spicoli, Meg Mornings. Before we shut it down, Meg, text gotcha.
3: Yeah, earlier we were having issues pronouncing the word foliage, which I just can't say. But, Jason, did you figure it out?
2: I just say foliage.
3: Foliage.
2: But that's the wrong way to say it.
3: I just have never been able to say it. Like, I have to, like, slow it down, foliage, which is how you say it. And then Jennifer was like, I tried calling you guys. I'm an English teacher. I was trying to tell you how to say it. I'm like, well, lots of people sending us the pronunciation. Trust me. It's not for a lack of not wanting to. I would love to say it correctly. I just physically cannot say it correctly.
2: I think it's just easier to say for.
3: I think you're right.
2: And Jake, we were talking about if you could have an outlandish room in your house, what would it be? Because a lot of people who are wealthy are now getting snow rooms.
3: Yeah.
2: Much like a sauna room, steam room, but this is a snow room where it's actually snowing and you can go cool off in the summer. It's a way to beat the heat.
3: It's like one of those ice plunges that you do at home, the cold plunges.
2: Do you want to pay $130,000 for a snow room?
3: Dude, I ain't got even $130,000 for a house.
2: Jake is saying if I could have an outlandish room, it would be a big fun house. It would have arcades and bowling alleys, a swimming pool, all kinds of fun stuff.
3: Okay, that sounds fun.
2: Thank you,
3: If that happens for you, Jake, you know the number.
2: You know the number. Your friend's up. Spicoli and Meg.
3: Yeah, and then Zach was also concerned about you calling me alpha for the whole show today. And Zach was like, well, if she's the alpha on the show, what does that make you, Spicoli?
2: What does that make me, Zach?
3: What does that make you?
2: You tell me. You tell me, Zach. I am very comfortable with calling Meg the alpha.
3: Not
2: a lot of men would be comfortable calling her the alpha.
3: Not the alpha.
2: It's fine.
3: It's not.
2: If you want to be alpha,
3: I'm just here.
2: By all means, you can be the alpha.
3: Here. You're so
2: Doesn't bother me one way or another. As long as these microphones work, I don't care if you're the alpha or not.
3: Jason's like, as long as Meg is here to help me with technology, we're good.
2: Boom, boom.
3: That part.
2: We're back at it tomorrow. Fun and exciting time at 6 a.m. Don't forget, at 7:25, we're sending you to the Durham for Disney's Heroes and Villains.
3: Yeah.
2: Yeah, brother.
3: You told me to be alpha.
2: Alpha.
3: You told me to. Yeah.
2: Yeah, I didn't tell you. You are the alpha.
3: You're telling me I'm alpha, so yeah. You sound like James Hetfield from Metallica. Yeah.
2: My goodness. Nikki and X, 60 minutes of nonstop music coming your way for Alpha Meg. My name is Spicoli. 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

0: for you. 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
1: Omaha's sweetest variety, Sweet 98.5. It's Nikki. So glad to be here with you today. Back at it after a long weekend. You know, we got those three drinks ready to go because that's what it's taking today. We got the iced coffee, we got the water, and we've got the Fresca because it just hits different.
2: I get up, I get down, and I'm jumping around. And the rump is some rock. It's so comfortable now. Been a hell of a ride, but I'm thinking it's time to grow. So I got an

So the first time I read it over the weekend, it's Nikki, Sweet 98.5. The first time that I saw the headline that Adam Sandler officiated Taylor and Travis's ceremony, I was like, hold on. This is from The Onion. There's no, wait, what? What in what world does Adam Sandler officiate Taylor Swift's wedding? I'm obsessed. I love it so much. So unexpected. And apparently he sang an original song. Oh my heart. I'm just hoping to find out at some point. So we find out he also sang, I Wonder

No Daddy Post sighting at Taylor and Travis's wedding. It's Nikki, Sweet 98.5. Of all of the people we have seen confirmed so far, that one bummed me out, man.

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0: Before you go, there's something I want you to have.
1: Oh, it's beautiful. But wait a minute, isn't it?
0: Shh. Yeah, yes it is.
1: But I thought the old lady dropped it into the ocean in the end.
0: Well, baby, I went down and got it for you.

telling you, seeing Harry Styles with tears in his eyes just did something to me. These pictures! He left the stage in tears. Wembley Stadium, becoming the record holder for the most performances by a single artist at Wembley in a calendar year during his historic 12-night residency, surpassed Coldplay's previous 10-show record, Taylor Swift's 8-night stretch. Seeing that man cry, his last tour, Love On Tour, made history at Madison Square Garden for its 15-night residency in 2022. He's going to have like 30 dates at MSG this tour, just snatching those dates.

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Nebraska's largest roller coaster is now open. It's at Funplex. It's in McEastern 98.5 Mammoth. You're winning your way in to hit that and the go-karts and slick track. Double trouble drop slides, Typhoon Falls, and that lazy river that we are all obsessed with. Mike is getting you into Funplex this afternoon. Pair passes are yours after 5 with Mike's Daily Pop Quiz, 402-277-9898. Sweet 98.5.

I just died a little bit yesterday. It's Nikki, Sweet 98.5. When this headline popped up in my feed that said, Travis Kelce reportedly cried during Taylor Swift wedding vows. Like, gasp, what? You're kidding me. That man cried during his own wedding to the absolute love of his life. This love that was manifested through friendship bracelets and endless invisible strings. How dare he?

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0: Bowling.
1: We're clocking in less than 2 months away from seeing him. He is here September 1st. It's Nikki, Sweet 98.5, Benson Boone. He is a wanted man. You want those tickets? 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
1: Mostly sunny skies for much of the day. Monday, warm and steamy, with a high today in Omaha of 90, feeling like 94. Wind staying light out of the southeast up to 10 miles an hour. Mostly clear skies to partly cloudy conditions overnight tonight. Seasonal in Omaha with a low of 69. I'm meteorologist Caitlin Harvey with KETV Newswatch 7.
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Picturing you are spending the weekend in Chicago for furry. You're cheering on Nebraska volleyball as they play a historic match at Wrigley Field. 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

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You're seeing the Huskers. It's Nikki, Sweet 98.5.1. Incredibly lucky Nebraska fan. And the guest, the plus one. 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Chance to win a trip to Chicago to see Nebraska volleyball play Missouri at Wrigley Field. 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You're getting two tickets to the historic match Sunday, September 6th. 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Your money has been

0: starts the 4th of July. 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
1: That's my 12-year-old. I'm obsessed. She said it like a million times over the weekend, and I laughed so hard every single time. He did it again. Joey Chestnut reclaimed his place and won Nathan's famous 4th of July hot dog eating contest for a record 18th time, down to 66 hot dogs and buns in 10 minutes. He said the 90-degree heat made it even more challenging, but he finished ahead of the runner-up, who only ate 51. Only. Say only. That doesn't even feel fair. On the women's side, Nikki Sudo snagged her 12th title and smashed 38 and 3/4 hot dogs and buns. Doesn't that make you an

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0: All of that is yours when you kick it with us, Spicoli and Mig Mornings, Sweet 98 Posh.

So you remember how we talked about last week, Bieber fans freaking out because his website was updated, specifically the tour page, but then it was completely blacked out, like there were no dates listed. And he's like, you know what? I don't love touring. I actually hate touring, but I love performing. So that means like performances could be on the table. The rumors are he's in talks to perform during the halftime show at the FIFA World Cup final on July 19th at MetLife Stadium.

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2: 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He put on his leather jacket. My mom still has this picture of him at our old house in the front yard. And he was sitting on his Harley with his leather jacket on, just like got the smolder on. And I was like, dude, my dad is so cool. And I'm watching him ride that bike, like pull out of the driveway and ride away on the Harley. I'm like, that's my dad. That is so cool.
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2: 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Because he doesn't ride anymore because he's got bad knees and stuff. So it's like, I would love to buy that Harley from him and learn how to ride.
3: You asking your dad if you can buy the Harley, your dad's reaction.
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4: Mostly sunny skies for much of the day. Monday, warm and steamy, with a high today in Omaha of 90, feeling like 94. Winds staying light out of the southeast up to 10 miles an hour. Mostly clear skies to partly cloudy conditions overnight tonight. Seasonal in Omaha with a low of 69. I'm meteorologist Caitlin Harvey with KETV Newswatch 7.
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1: Ooh, nothing like last week at some Nikki Sweet 98.5, and I am so glad for that because I am a lobster after the holiday weekend. It's gonna be hot enough. High of 90 today. 97 is what it's gonna feel like. 90 tomorrow, 92, 87, 85, 90 for the rest of this week. 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

I'm so pumped to see you. It's Nikki, Sweet 98.5. One of my favorite days, one of my favorite events of the year. Omaha Pride Parade 2026, July 18th. 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All the details, we got them for you at Sweet 98.5.com.

And this is the dream, right? It's a Mickey's. We 98.5 used to nag something for super cheap at the thrift store, and then it ends up being, like, super valuable and worth massive amounts of money. A 19-year-old Oregon man, the surprise of a lifetime, he bought, you know, an L.A. Lakers jacket at Goodwill for $3. Found out it might be worth as much as $250,000. Posted a picture of it online. It was authenticated by Sotheby's as NBA legend Wilt Chamberlain's jacket, the one he wore during the 1972 NBA Finals. Absolute insanity. I found a genuine leather jacket, officially licensed NFL jacket from the 2009 Super Bowl, from when the Steelers won the Super Bowl. You bet I'm hanging on to that sucker for as long as I can. What's it going to be worth in 50 years?

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So we spent our holiday weekend at our cabin. It's a Nikki's Sweet 98.5. And for like the first time ever, I was like, you know what? I'm going to be a little bit proactive with the food we're bringing. I'm going to hard boil some eggs and bring them with us. We don't have to do it up there. Turns out our fridge was like, ha ha ha, I see your plan and I'm going to foil it, because all of the hard boiled eggs that I made, all dozen of them, froze. Our fridge got too cold. Can you salvage those? Not well. The yolks? Yeah, kind of. The whites, the part that I like the best, all the protein? Watery, rubbery, Naya state. Not even like coating it in salt and pepper. Salvage it. So lesson learned, don't be a planner.

0: today's the kind of day you want to be there. 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You are winning your way in. 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
4: Well, it's just another classic July midsummer type afternoon. We expect high temperatures near 90 degrees with a couple cumulus clouds and a light south wind. It looks like that'll be similar for the day on Tuesday, where it's warm and sunny outside with highs near 90. Our next rain chance we'll look at will be late Wednesday evening and night. I'm meteorologist Luke Vickery, KETV Newswatch 7.
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touch. 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It's the Durham's new exhibit, Heroes and Villains, the Art of Disney Costume. 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
2: 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And let's talk about how it got there. It was a historic collapse for the San Antonio Spurs. San Antonio exploded for 76 first half points. They hit a finals record, 14 three-pointers in the first half. It was like they couldn't miss. The Spurs built a massive 29-point lead in the third quarter. Let me say that again. A 29-point lead.
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5: Well, it's just another classic July midsummer type afternoon. We expect high temperatures near 90 degrees with a couple cumulus clouds and a light south wind. It looks like that'll be similar for the day on Tuesday, where it's warm and sunny outside with highs near 90. Our next rain chance we'll look at will be late Wednesday evening and night. I'm meteorologist Luke Vickery, KETV Newswatch 7.
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The sweetest Friday for your workday, Sweet 98.5. It's Nikki. Thank you so much for spending this Monday with me. We'll do it all over again tomorrow. You know the drill. Same time, same place. 10 a.m. right here on Sweet 98.5. Mike is hanging out with you next with Funplex passes on the way. You're snagging those after 5 with Mike's Daily Pop Quiz. 402-277-9898. 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

Imagine Dragons on Sweet 98.5. Hey, it's Mike. Happy Monday to you. I hope everybody had a great Independence Day weekend. Did you check? You still got all 10 fingers? Good. Hey, it's going to be a busy Monday. You got two chances to win today. 4 o'clock hour, I've got some Post Malone tickets for you to win. And then 5 o'clock hour, Funplex tickets to win with the Daily Pop Quiz. So have that phone close. Until then, it's Zara Larson on Sweet 98.5.

0: Alex Warren on Sweet 98.5. It's Mike, so a big night for soccer fans, or for those of us that are pretending to be soccer fans, because it is the World Cup. Team USA takes on Belgium tonight in a knockout game. Winner moves on to the quarterfinals. United States have only gone to the quarterfinals two other times, 2002 and in 1930. So if they win tonight, they will play the winner of the Portugal-Spain game that's going on right now, and it's going to be a tough one. But the good news is United States does have their star player back. Foran Balogun, who was kicked out of the last game over a very questionable red card, so questionable that it was dropped, and he gets to play tonight. So, 7 o'clock, Team USA taking on Belgium on Fox tonight. Go USA.
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Vincent Boone on Sweet 98.5. It's Mike. That's going to be a great show, man. September 1st, Vincent Boone going to be at CHI Center. 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Miley Cyrus, Harry Styles, Bruno Mars, and more on the way for Sweet 98.5 now. What does Teddy do when he gets hot?

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0: Bruno Mars on Sweet 98.5. Hey, it's Mike. So Saturday was Independence Day, and everybody, you know, had a great time, I'm sure. For me, honestly, you can judge me all you want. One of my favorite things about the holiday is watching the hot dog eating contest. Joey Chestnut ate 66 hot dogs and buns in 10 minutes. Incredible. He didn't hit the overs, which was projected, but still. He destroyed everybody else in the competition. What kind of blew my mind even more, though, they have a lemonade chugging contest. This guy named Eric Badlands Booker chugged an entire gallon of lemonade in 20 seconds. I didn't even know that was humanly possible. Apparently next week is National Hot Dog Day, and I saw that Pringles has decided they are going to release special edition Pringles-flavored hot dog buns. It sounds pretty good, but I don't know, man. They're only going to be available online because everybody's been asking the question that Pringles finally answered. How can we make hot dogs even more unhealthy?
1: Can't wake up without it. Spicoli and Meg Mornings, waking you up with this.
2: I have to give you extra context so Jason doesn't keep asking you, Meg, for
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2: all the answers.
3: Thank you.
4: Yes.
3: Thank you, Kelly.
4: Yeah, because sometimes context matters, and when you're reading a text, it's just kind of hard to decipher.
2: It's not hard if you read it. Like, Meg, it's not your answer, Pete.
3: Yeah, it puts a lot of pressure on me because I'm like, I don't know what they're saying.
4: But Meg knows sports. Meg knows all.
3: That is not a thing. Jason likes to just put things on me and then make me uncomfortable. This is what it's like.
4: Well, I always tell Meg I never ask her a hard question on the radio because I don't want her to look stupid.
3: That is not true.
2: Not nice.
3: That is not true.
4: Keep it very simple.
2: Poor Meg. Like, you're really on one today with her, Jason.
4: No. If not on one, it's fine. Everything's going to be okay.
3: Sometimes he just likes to ruffle my feathers.
4: I'm not here to push buttons or ruffle feathers.
3: Liar.
4: We're just trying to get winners here on Spicoli and Meg.
1: 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Miss a lot. Spicoli and Meg Mornings. 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
5: Well, it's just another classic July midsummer type afternoon. We expect high temperatures near 90 degrees with a couple cumulus clouds and a light south wind. It looks like that'll be similar for the day on Tuesday, where it's warm and sunny outside with highs near 90. Our next rain chance we'll look at will be late Wednesday evening and night. I'm meteorologist Luke Vickery, KETV Newswatch 7.
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17: From the Blunt Right Time Saving Traffic Center. Stop and go traffic on the JFK between Childs and Highway 370, causing a delay of about 5 minutes. Disabled vehicle on I-80 westbound from Giles Road to Harrison. No delays at the moment on I-80 east or westbound. Minor less than a minute delays on Dodge from North 90th to 52nd. No accidents to report at this time, and let's try and keep it that way. I'm John Stanton.
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Omaha's sweetest variety, Sweet 98.5. Hey, it's Mike. We got Tommy Richmond, Gabby Barrett, and more on the way now. 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

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Council Bluffs, Omaha. 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

Gabby Barrett on Omaha's sweetest variety, Sweet 98.5. Hey, it's Mike. So my boss just came down and said, hey, we just got some extra Post Malone tickets. You think you could give those away? Yeah. Post Malone going to be with Jelly Roll and Carter Faith at Jack Trice Stadium in Ames, Iowa next weekend, the 17th, in 8 minutes. Your chance at those tickets. Don't miss out.

0: drop dead.
1: Olivia Rodrigo on Sweet 98.5. Hey, it's Mike. All right, get the phone out. Time to score some concert tickets. We got Post Malone, Jelly Roll, and Carter Faith with their big-ass stadium tour going to Jack Trice Stadium in Ames, Iowa next Friday night, the 17th. And if you are caller number 9 right now, 402-277-9898, the Post Malone tickets are yours. 402-277-9898. Little preview for the show. Here's Post Malone.

0: Post Malone Chemicals on Sweet 98.5. Hey, it's Mike. So Post Malone is going to be in Ames at Jack Trice Stadium next Friday night, the 17th, with Jelly Roll and Carter Faith. And we're giving away some tickets. Let's go to the phone. Sweet 98.5, who's this?
1: This is Katie.
0: Katie, how's your day going?
1: Well, I hope it just got a lot better.
0: Well, I tell you what, if you are able to go to Ames next Friday night, it did, because you are calling number 9.
1: Oh, my gosh, no way.
0: Way, you're going to see Post Malone. Congratulations.
1: Thank you.
0: Yeah, of course. And I tell you what, if you didn't make it through, we got another chance for you at these tickets tomorrow afternoon and Wednesday and Thursday afternoon. Again, the 17th, Jack Trice Stadium. Post Malone with Jelly Roll and Carter Faith. If you didn't get through today, you'll have another chance tomorrow. Now, it's Taylor Swift on Sweet 98.5.

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4: From the Plum Ride Time Saving Traffic Center. Accident reported on Ames Avenue between 38th and 36th, so watch out for that. Slow moving traffic on I-680 southbound between Pacific and Dodge. More mild delays on the JFK southbound between Highway 370 and Childs. That's with a C. No other major delays at this moment, but please drive cautiously. I'm John Stanton.
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Halsey on Sweet 98.5. Hey, it's Mike. All right, on the way for today's ridiculous report. This is a thief that got served a nice dish of instant karma. Details on the story coming up in about 6 minutes. Until then, Harry Styles, as it was on Sweet 98.5.

0: Beyonce on Sweet 98.5. Hey, it's Mike. All right, time for the Ridiculous Report, where I report on the ridiculous. Today's story takes us out to Maryland. This guy's name is Jalen. Jalen was recently trying to break into a Verizon store. No sugarcoating it. It was late at night, middle of the night, actually, and Jalen was trying to break in. Well, as he was breaking into the Verizon store, he's at least kind of smart. He parked his car across the street, kind of keep a low profile. You don't need to be bringing extra attention to yourself, right? So Jalen, breaking into the Verizon store, then when he goes back to get his car, he realizes that it's not there. Somebody had stolen his car while he was breaking into Verizon. So Jalen calls the police, tells them that his car has been stolen, and the police arrive to the location. Well, there's actually already some police headed to that location because the alarms were going off at the Verizon store. And these cops are no dummies. They put two and two together pretty quick. They saw the broken glass at the Verizon store. They saw blood all over the place. And they saw Jalen's hand cut up, covered in blood. So that was about it for Jalen. So Jalen was arrested on breaking and entering charges, and he's going to be going to jail. As far as the car goes, no word. So now it sounds like not only is Jalen going to be spending time behind bars, when he gets out, he's going to have to invest in a bus pass.
1: Can't wake up without it.
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5: Well, it's just another classic July midsummer type afternoon. We expect high temperatures near 90 degrees with a couple cumulus clouds and a light south wind. It looks like that'll be similar for the day on Tuesday, where it's warm and sunny outside with highs near 90. Our next rain chance we'll look at will be late Wednesday evening and night. I'm meteorologist Luke Vickery, KETV NewsWatch 7.
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6: From the Plumrite Time Saving Traffic Center. Accident reported on I-680 Outer Loop at Pacific with stop and go from Dodge. More stop and go on the JFK southbound between Highway 370 and Childs. That's with a C. Slower traffic on Dodge from 90th to 52nd should only be about a 3-minute delay. And I-80 westbound between 60th and 72nd is slowing down, but only a minor delay of about 2 minutes. I'm John Stanton.
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Post Malone and Morgan Wallen on Sweet 98.5. Hey, it's Mike Willits. The dog days of summer in Omaha, you know what that means. You got to go check out Funplex, right? The good news for you is I got a chance for you to score a pair of passes in Funplex coming up in just under 7 minutes with the Daily Pop Quiz, so don't miss out. Here's Ariana Grande on Sweet 98.5.

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2: All right, time to win some Funplex passes. I'm looking for the first right answer for tonight's Daily Pop quiz for two passes. Go check out Funplex and that brand new roller coaster, the Mammoth. All you got to do, like I said, get the first right answer. Question tonight is 30% of women in big cities protect themselves by carrying this. What is it? 402-277-9898. Again, 30% of women in big cities protect themselves by carrying this. What are they carrying? 402-277-9898. First right answer has the pair of tickets into Funplex. 402-277-9898. Good luck to you. Here's Ray on Sweet 98.5.

0: this. Ray, where is my husband on Sweet 98.5? Hey, it's Mike. All right, let's go to the phone. We're looking for the first right answer for the daily pop quiz for a pair of passes in the Funplex. The question tonight is 30% of women in big cities protect themselves by carrying this. What is it? Okay, Cecilia, what do you got for an answer?
1: Pepper spray?
0: Pepper spray was my guess, too. It must be much higher than 30%. It's not what I have. Try again. Okay, Katie, what's your answer?
2: A knife.
0: A knife. That's a pretty good one to carry, too, but it must be higher than 30% because it's not what I have. Try again. Okay, solid answers so far, but nobody's got it right yet, so I'll help you narrow it down. Here's a few clues. The first clue is it's not mace or pepper spray, anything liquid. Second clue is electric, but it's not a taser. Okay. Final clue is it rhymes. It's not mace or pepper spray or anything that's liquid. It's electric, but it's not a taser, and it rhymes. So what is it that 30% of women in big cities protect themselves by carrying? 402-277-9898. First right answer has the pair passes in the Funplex. 402-277-9898. Good luck to you. Here's Taylor Swift on Sweet 98.5.

0: T Swift, I Knew What I Knew You on Sweet 98.5. Hey, it's Mike. All right, let's go back to the phone. We're still looking for the first right answer for the daily pop quiz for the Funplex passes, a pair of passes in the Funplex. Question tonight was 30% of women in big cities protect themselves by carrying this. What is it? All right, Owen, what do you got? What's your answer?
1: Stun gun.
0: A stun gun for the win. Congratulations, man. You got Funplex passes.
1: Great, thank you.
0: Yeah, have you ever been stunned by a stun gun?
1: No, I haven't.
0: My first job, I delivered pizzas, and one of the delivery guys had it, and we would stun each other between deliveries. It was a great time.
1: That's funny.
0: Yeah, but hey, man, thanks for listening, and have fun over at Funplex.
1: All right, thank you.
0: Yeah, I would not recommend. Definitely don't be playing with stun guns. That was a long time ago, kids. So if you didn't make it through, we'll play the Daily Pop Quiz again tomorrow for another chance at a pair of Funplex passes, so make sure you're listening and playing along for a chance to win.
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5: From Plumride Time Saving Traffic Center, accident reported at 168th and Harrison. Slower movement on Dodge westbound between 120th and 144th. This continues on Dodge between 72nd and 90th. I-80 eastbound between I-680 and 72nd is also slowing down. More minor delays on I-80 westbound between 42nd and 84th. I'm John Stanton.
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Lifehouse on C95. It's Mike. So the Disney Heroes and Villains display is still on at Durham Museum. It's really cool. I took the kid to go check it out. And all week, some color made mornings have a chance for you to score a Durham pass to take the family to check it out. So make sure you're listening so you can win. Here's Zara Larson on C95.

0: Kelly Langley, Chooms in Texas on Sweet 98.5. It's Mike Welp. We had a great Independence Day. I don't know about you, but we fired off a lot of fireworks. And according to NBC, things got a little out of hand in Chicago. A Delta flight was actually hit by a firework landing at the Chicago Midway Airport. Yeah. They said that the aircraft was hit by a firework, did land safely. The pilot was heard telling the tower that we just had a firework hit our plane, Delta 1076. We're continuing. So, yeah, they're fine. My question is, where were they lighting these fireworks? On the runway? What kind of fireworks are able to shoot high enough to hit an airplane? Everybody's fine, though. No big deal. Just a little kiss of freedom.
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6: Mostly sunny, upper 80s to around 90 here early this evening. Later tonight, clear to partly cloudy, 67 for the low. Mostly sunny, a little bit hot on Tuesday, a high temperature around 91. I'm Chief Meteorologist Bill Ranby from KETV News Watch 7.
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8: From Plum Ride Time Saving Traffic Center, accident reported at 168th and Harrison. Slower movement on Dodge westbound between 120th and 144th. This continues on Dodge between 72nd and 90th. I-80 eastbound between I-680 and 72nd is also slowing down. More minor delays on I-80 westbound between 42nd and 84th. I'm John Stanton.
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1: 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It's Mike. Lace up the Airwalks. 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But until then, Rima, Selena Gomez, Calm Down on Omaha's sweetest variety, Sweet 98.5.

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Rihanna getting the Sweet Rewind kicked off tonight from 2007 with Shut Up and Drive on Sweet 98.5. Hey, it's Mike. We got throwbacks from NSYNC, The Fray, and more lined up for you now to 2015 with Taylor Swift and Kendrick Lamar on Sweet 98.5.

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The Fray with their 2008 hit You Found Me on the Sweet Rewind. It's Mike. All right, let's rewind it now back to the beginning of the century from 2000. It's Aaliyah. 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It's been

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2: From the Plumright Time Saving Traffic Center, accident reported at 168th and Harrison. Stalling traffic on the JFK southbound between Highway 370 and Childs. Dodge is slowing down between 72nd and 90th. Road construction on I-80 westbound from 60th to 42nd is causing minor delays. Car stopped on I-80 eastbound from 84th to West Center. I'm John Stanton.
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Unbelievable. EMF taking us all the way back to 1990 with Unbelievable on the Sweet Rewind. Hey, it's Mike. We still got throwbacks from Britney Spears, Weezer, Ava Max, and more on the way now. Are you ready for this jelly? I don't think you are. It's Destiny's Child on Sweet 98.5.

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Ava Max on the Sweet Rewind. Hey, it's Mike. All right, let's go now back to 2001. This was Shakira's first English language album, Laundry Service, and this was the first song. It was a big one. Went all the way to number 6 on the Billboard Hot 100. 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
2: Well, they're coming out with a new version of Fresca that has alcohol in it, which they already do have one, but this is a harder version of it, apparently. But Jason was like, oh, you know, Lady Pop. And I was like, it's not an Old Lady Pop.
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2: 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Okay, Tracy, you're my kind of people. Do you want to go play bridge together?
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5: Mostly sunny, upper 80s to around 90 here early this evening. Later tonight, clear to partly cloudy, 67 for the low. Mostly sunny, a little bit hot on Tuesday, a high temperature around 91. I'm Chief Meteorologist Bill Randby from KETV News Watch 7.
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Backstreet Boys from 1997 on the Sweet Rewind with Quit Playing Games with My Heart. Hey, it's Mike. That's it for me. I'm out of here. Have a great night. I'm back at it 3 o'clock tomorrow afternoon. You got Post Malone tickets to win tomorrow. You've got Funplex passes to win tomorrow. It's going to be another busy afternoon, so make sure you're listening. As I take off tonight, I've got one question. Can you feel it, baby? I can feel it, too. It's Marky Mark and the Funky Bunch on 398.5.